This is The Current. 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The Current.

Band of Horses on this Thursday Eve. That is Laredo Gone, Daddy Gone, Violent Femmes from their self-titled release, which came out back in 1983, and new music from Madison, Wisconsin rocker Slow Pulp. That was Better Man. Jessica with you. Yeah, hanging out a little later on this Thursday Eve. In fact, I'm going to be with you until 10 p.m., which means that as of 9 p.m., you and I are going to be hanging out together listening to the new album from the Revivalists. The New Orleans band releases their new album, Get It Honest, tomorrow. But tonight, we're going to have a sneak peek listening party, hearing the entire album from start to finish, and members of the band on hand to talk about the inspiration and stories behind the songs as well. I am super, super excited, even more so to listen to the album together with you. That is coming up at 9 o'clock tonight. But between now and then, we've got more great tunes on the way. Some opportunities for some ticket giveaways as well. Right now, something new from Low Cut Connie. This is Can't Be Wrong.

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Janelle Monáe, that is a Cold War here on The Current. Bebe Stockwell, When You Know, You Know. Edwyn Collins with A Girl Like You, that is from his 1994 Gorgeous George release. And Lokut Kani from the new album Living in the USA. That was I Can't Be Wrong here on The Current. 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Livia Dean is bringing her Art of Loving tour to Target Center July 29th. You have an opportunity to enter for a chance to win a pair of tickets to this sold-out show at thecurrent.org/giveaways. Yeah, we are your hookup. Again, that address, thecurrent.org/giveaways. New music still to come from Wyclef Jean. We've got new music from Lizzo on the way as well. Right now, something new from Houndmouth. This is Tiger Blood.

She'll be all right. No riding shining armored knight. She will save herself this time. And in fact, tonight, she did confirm. The cold never lasts, my darling. It just teaches the heart how to

Oh my gosh, I get chills every time I hear that song, the Click Clack Symphony featuring Hans Zimmer. Yes, the Academy Award winning composer. That is Ray from the album This Music May Contain Hope. Hope and so much more before that. Absolutely right. War, what is it good for? Absolutely nothing from 1970. Edwin Starr. Lola Young in the set with One Thing and Houndmouth with Tiger Blood. That is a track from their new album, Lordy, here on The Current. 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New this year, the festival presents a renewal of the crown along with armored jousting and turkey legs. The festival is open weekends August 22nd through October 4th. 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New music right now from Lizzo. She's got a new album out, kind of kept it on the down low. Not a lot of folks were aware of the fact that she was working on new music. She's got a lot of projects on the back burner. This is Lizzo with Happy to Be.

Are we having fun yet or what? I know I am. Hopefully you are too. Let's keep hanging out, shall we? The Strokes right there with Going Shopping. We heard Madness with It Must Be Love. Bob Moses with Time of Your Life. And Lizzo, she's back with new music. That was Happy to Be. I'm Jessica. I am happy to be hanging out with you on this Thursday evening. A little bit of a special TGI treat. You know what I'm talking about. I'm going to be here until 10. Yeah. And coming up at 9, we're going to have a really special time together because we've got a listening party coming up. New Orleans band The Revivalists have a new album coming out tomorrow called Get It Honest. But we're going to get it early tonight because we're going to be listening to it at 9 o'clock in its entirety, track by track, and members of the band on hand with some stories and inspiration behind the songs as well. Again, that exclusive sneak peek listening party coming up at 9. Right now, though, new music from Wyclef Jean, a song that has a throwback vibe, and I say bring it. Featuring Rhapsody, this is Wyclef Jean with 1994 Boom Bap.

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Till you love me. Till you love me. Till you love me.

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From local to legendary, indie to influential, and new to nostalgic, connecting our community one song at a time.

Baby Britain, the late great Elliott Smith from XO. Before that, Bruno Mars and Anderson .Paak. What a tasty duo. I mean, that is right up there with PB&J, Chips and Salsa, Gin and Tonic, am I right? Silk Sonic, Smoking Out the Window. You know, that album, An Evening with Silk Sonic, it came back all the way back in 2021. Methinks it is time for Chapter 2. Rosalia before that, what an incredible talent on that song, Berghain. She is also joined by Bjork, another big name, and Eve's Tumor. And at the top of the set, great new song with a throwback vibe. That was 1994, Boom Bap, Wyclef Jean featuring Rhapsody. Great new music here on The Current. Whose voice is that, you say? That doesn't sound like Mac Wilson. No, this is Jessica Paxton. Little Thursday night special for y'all. Yeah, I'm hanging out till 10. Coming up in less than an hour, we've got a listening party, a sneak peek listen to the new album from The Revivalists. I'm looking forward to sharing that sneak peek with you. Right now, new music from a Afro disco funk band based in London. This is Abibio Sound Machine with The Concept of Love.

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1: There's been a bit of a resurgence of alt-country music recently with artists like Rat Boys and MJ Lenderman and others. On this US of A, we'll feature some alt-country sounds, new and old.
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The only one that is the Black Keys unraveling a song, a word for the times. That was Muse Anxiety. Yeah, ditto. More of the same. That was Adochi and Bibio Sound Machine, a Afro funk disco outfit based in the UK. That was Concept of Love. 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Narrating daily tasks such as making the bed or preparing dinner can introduce a new world of sounds to a baby's growing mind. More tips and info at littlemomentscount.org. Well, no more anxiety, no more unraveling, nothing but good times and good music together for the rest of the eve. Are you in agreement? Alrighty. Hey, you might have heard that Phoebe Bridgers has a new album and a tour that will bring her to Grand Casino Arena September 17th. Now, as you probably guessed, the show sold out in a matter of minutes. But hey, you know what? We got your hookup because you have a chance to enter to win a pair of tickets to the sold out show when you head over to thecurrent.org/giveaway. Something new right now from the Avalanches, joined by Jamie XX. This is Every Single Weekend.

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1: Well, it's over.

Australian indie pop rockers Royal Otis, that is Who's Your Boyfriend. Vince Staples before that with White Flag. He comes to town as part of the first ever Mode Flickr Photography, Culture and Music Festival in September in Minneapolis. We heard The Chancellors. Yeah, that is a throwback track from 1964, a garage rock band formed right here in the Twin Cities. That was Little Latin Lupe Lou and The Avalanches at the top of the set, joined by Jamie XX. That was Every Single Weekend. 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We've got our listening party coming up at 9. Tonight, we'll get a chance to hear the new album from the Revivalists, Get It Honest, in its entirety. The album out tomorrow, but tonight, we get to hang out and hear the album track by track with stories behind the songs from members of the band as well. Right now, new music from Billy Strings. 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

Oh my gosh, that is such a great duet. Olivia Dean, Sam Fender, love the guitar work on that track as well. That was Rain Me In. Trampled by Turtles, the Minnesota bluegrass greats, joined by Leanne Rimes. I bet you recognize that voice. That was Out of Time. The Clash with Rock the Casbah, kind of a fun track to spin on this date because July 23rd, 1979, at the time, Iran's new leader, the Grand Ayatollah Khomeini, banned rock and roll as a corruptive influence on the people, and supposedly it was that decision that is said to have eventually inspired the Clash song Rock the Casbah, which they released 3 years later. And at the top of the set, new music from Billy Strings, that was Burn the Other End. Support comes from Treasure Island, presenting Joe Bonamassa to the Treasure Island Amphitheater, along with Government Mule, performing songs like Blues Deluxe and Banks of the Deep End on Saturday, August 15th. Tickets and information at ticasino.com. 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More at z.umn.edu/First Tuesday. Well, the Revivalists, the New Orleans band, have a new album coming out tomorrow. On the morning show tomorrow, you can listen to some of those new songs and hear some of the stories behind the tracks as well. Or better yet, stick around because coming up at 9 o'clock, we're going to have a sneak peek listening party. Yeah, you, me, us together. We're going to hear the album in its entirety before anybody else. That is right. Our listening party coming up at 9 p.m. right now. New music from Broken Social Scene, the Canadian supergroup with Only the Good I Keep.

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1: 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Now, it doesn't come out until tomorrow, but tonight we get to hear the album. We get to also hear the stories, the inspiration behind the songs, the new album about letting go of the things that weigh us down. Let's take a listen to that new album from the Revivalists, Get It Honest. On The Current.
2: Hey, this is David Shaw from The Revivalists, and you're about to listen to Heartstop off our new album, Get It Honest. I think everyone will find their own meaning in this one, but for me, I'd say sometimes you're caught between two loves, one that's tearing you apart and one that you know is right. This is the wreckage and the in-between.

David Shaw, the Revivalist here. You're listening to our new song, Lost and Found. As the song says, always remember, you don't have to be who you are forever.

Hey, this is David Shaw, and the title track from our new record, Get It Honest, is up next. This one came to me in a dream, woke me up, and pretty much demanded my attention right then and there. So there I was, 3 a.m., laying in bed next to my wife, typing out the lyrics on my phone to what would become the song. I think songs can come in all sorts of ways and carry various messages too, but the most important takeaway from this for me is that they always find a way to hit you right when you need them the most, or maybe when you can actually hear them.

Dang, digging the flute on that last track, Razor Blades and Runways. That is the Revivalists from the new album, Get It Honest. We are in the midst of a exclusive listening party. Yeah, we are hearing the album, Get It Honest. First, it comes out tomorrow, but we are listening to it together right now. And so cool, too, to get the stories and inspiration behind the songs from the band members as well. Along with Razor Blades and Runways, we heard Blood on the River, the title track Get It Honest, Love Lost and Found, and Heartstop at the top of the hour. Well, that listening party is going to continue in just a bit. Jessica with you on this Thursday evening. 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One of the things you're only going to get on a station like The Current is the opportunity to hear albums in their entirety before they're even released. So cool to have New Orleans band The Revivalists as part of our listening party series. We're going to get more stories now as this listening party continues here on The Current.

It's Zach Feinberg from The Revivalists on The Current. You're listening to our new album, Get It Honest. The next song is Bad, Bad, Bad. They say that sometimes an instrument comes with the song, and this was the case for this one. I got an inexpensive rubber bridge guitar, and this music just came out of it. So here it is, Bad, Bad, Bad. I hope you find it pretty good, pretty good, pretty good.

Hey, this is Andrew Campanelli from The Revivalists, and you're listening to our new album, Get It Honest, on The Current. The next song is The World Is Not Enough. This song came to me mostly fully formed in about a minute and a half, and I just spitballed it all out, stream of consciousness, into a voice memo, and then didn't really think about it too much after that until I brought it to the band, and we worked on it a little more. It took a few different shapes and a few different ways of going. There was a breakbeat version. There was one with a much more rock arrangement. But we settled on this vibier approach when we got up to the studio in Vermont. And it really felt like it suited the song and suited the album better this way. One of my favorite aspects of the song is the string arrangement, which really brought the song to life when it finally came together. So please enjoy The World Is Not Enough.

Another standout track from the new album, Get It Honest, from the Revivalists. This is our listening party here on The Current, a chance to hear the new album in its entirety before it's released tomorrow. That was The World Is Not Enough. We also heard Bad, Bad, Bad, Holy. And the top of the at the top of that four-song set, that was Love's The Only Thing. I gotta say, I am really digging this new album. I hope you are too. The New Orleans band, man, they are back and they are sounding better than ever. Lots of different musical influences in these songs as well. A little kind of bossa nova vibe to that last track right there as well. Kind of gives you that vibe of that sultry, steamy Crescent City night. We're going to get back into the listening party in just a bit. I'd love to hear what you think too. Email me, jpaxton@npr.org. 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Again, the album Get It Honest out tomorrow. Tonight, though, we are listening to the album together in its entirety with stories and inspiration behind the songs from the band members themselves. Let's get back into the album from Get It Honest. This is As of Now, new music from the Revivalists.

Hey, this is Andrew Campanelli from The Revivalists on The Current. The next song from our album, Get It Honest, is Nobody. This is a song about standing up for yourself and believing in yourself and, you know, taking charge of your own life and not waiting for anybody else to do it for you. The lyrics of this song kind of started as a few different poems that I had in my notes app just sitting around on my phone until one day I got together with Dave and I was showing him these ideas and he picked up his guitar, started strumming some chords, and pretty quickly we put a melody to it and then we wrote a chorus and wrote the bridge, and it turned into a fun song that we love singing, and just I really love where it came to once Dave and I got together to start working on it.

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1: Oh, man, what a great new album from the Revivalists. 10 just beautiful tracks. Excuse me, not 10, 12. I lost track of counting there. 12 incredible tracks from the Revivalists. Now, again, that new album, Get It Honest, out tomorrow. But tonight, we got to listen to it together before it's released. We got to hear the stories behind the songs from the band members themselves. Again, a beautiful new release from the New Orleans band, The Revivalists. Thanks so much for hanging out and listening to this new album together. It's been a whole lot of fun to be part of this listening party tonight. I'd love to hear what you think of the album, too. You can email me at jpaxton@npr.org. The album party has finished, but the party continues. Am I right? I'm going to be hanging out with you for about 10 more minutes. Chaz Kangas in the door in just a bit. But man, I am really excited to hear that new album from the Revivalists. And if you want to hear more and more stories, again, Jill and Nil tomorrow morning on The Morning Show are going to be talking about that new album as well. 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Again, Jessica Paxton with you, hanging out a little later tonight, but man, oh man, so much fun. I have really enjoyed this listening party. I'll be back on air tomorrow afternoon at 2. Again, check has Kangas coming in the door in just a bit. This is new music from artist Eka Vandal, who actually has a degree in jazz, but she is bringing on the R-O-C-K on the new album, Looking for People to Unfollow. Here she is rocking the house. This is Eka Vandal with Cruising to Self-Soothe.

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Amplifying independent artists since 2005 with the best authentic new music alongside the influences that inspired it. 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The Current.

1 year before they produced Mbop for Hanson, they produced that song, Where It's At by Beck, off the Odelay album here on The Current. A little bit after 10 on Thursday, July 23rd, I am Chaz Kangas with you for the next 2 hours, and what a pair of hours it is. This hour, you'll be hearing the latest from Robin, Olivia Rodrigo, Weezer, Leon Bridges, Dua Sale, and Sylvanesso. You'll also be treated to throwbacks from The Cars. We'll play some 70s era The Cars. Bruce Springsteen, some 70s era Bruce Springsteen, Jason Isbell, some mid-2010s Jason Isbell, and right now some 2026 Chicago crooning stylings of Bridget Calls Me Baby. It's I Can Take the Sun Out of the Sky.

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2015, Something More Than Free. That's Jason Isbell, 24 frames on The Current. Before that, Olivia Rodrigo's latest, The Cure, from You Seem Pretty Sad for a Girl So In Love. You heard Robin's first single in 8 years, Talk To Me, and that track features the titular line that came with the title of that album, Sexistential, and Bridget Calls Me Baby's latest, I Can Take the Sun Out of the Sky. Coming up on The Current, some late 70s era Springsteen, as well as the latest from Weezer with Wednesday, Together at Last. 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Search UMN Fairs. And now, Weezer from the forthcoming The Gold album, which is what you call it, if you don't want to call it yet another Weezer self-titled album. They have more self-titled albums than Peter Gabriel at this point. It's impressive. Weezer's The Gold album, self-titled album, If You're Nasty, comes out on August 21st. This is our first taste of it. Featuring Wednesday, We Might As Well Be Strangers.

Do you have certain songs that you can't help but smile whenever you hear? Because that's one of mine. Leve, Lover Girl on the Current. Before that, a Michigander's latest, Freaking Out. You heard Bruce Springsteen, the title track from 1978's Darkness on the Edge of Town, and Weezer featuring Wednesday, We Might As Well Be Strangers. Coming up on the Current, you'll hear some late 70s era Cars as well as Leon Bridges. 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And now, Leon Bridges, Light the Way on the Current.

Local flavor from Duasale. That's I Do on the Current. Prior to that, you heard the Xenial crooning stylings of Steven Sanchez, The Cars from 1979's Candio with Got a Lot on My Head, and Leon Bridges' latest Light the Way. Rounding out the hour, you can look forward to Interpol, Lady Blackbird, and the latest from Sylvan Esso. 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

0: cara. 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
1: It is Thursday night, July 23rd, a little bit after 11, but songs like that let you know it's already the weekend somewhere. From 2019, that's Preservation Hall Jazz Band, Keep Your Head Up on the Current. I am Chaz Kangas with you for one more hour, but what an hour it is. You're going to be hearing the latest from Meek, the Mountain Goats, Jack White, Lucy Dacus, and Madonna. You'll also hear throwbacks from Oasis, The Who, and M. Ward, as well as some Turn of the Millennium era Built to Spill. But right now, the latest from In Color, Headlights on the Current.

song that turns 20 this year. That's M. Ward, Requiem on the Current. Before that, the Mountain Goats' latest, Charlie Sheen Reaches Out to the Feds. That comes off of their forthcoming Days album. That's out on August 7th, right around the corner. You heard Built to Spill with 1999's Center of the Universe and In Color Headlights. Coming up on the Current, some late 60s era The Who, a recent favorite from Leon Thomas, and the latest from Meek. 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Minneapolis musical mainstays Javita and Jerilyn Steele join countertenor John Holiday to perform standards from the American Songbook. August 8th, tickets at minnesotaorchestra.org. And now, Meek, a song where you could make the argument that you prefer the clean version to the album version. One of those radio edits that's just that good. Both amazing, though. This is Meek, Fabulous.

From the recently released Frozen Charlotte, his first album since officially becoming a Rock and Roll Hall of Famer, that's Jack White, G.O.D. and the Broken Ribs on The Current. Before that, The Who with 1969's Go to the Mirror. You heard Leon Thomas with Mutt and Meek, Fabulous. Coming up on The Current, Palmyra, as well as some local flavor from Brother Kenzie. 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And now, Brother Kenzie, who plays 7th Street Entry on August 2nd. 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

0: A Record Store Day exclusive from this year that we camped out and got just for you. That's Lucy Dacus, Planting Tomatoes on the Current. Before that, Oasis with 1997's Stand By Me. 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I'm Chaz Kangas. I am just about out of here, but fear not. Your Friday shall begin with Gannon. And before I go, as promised, Madonna's latest from Confessions 2, One Step Away.
1: Ready? People think that dance music is superficial, but they've got it all wrong. The dance floor is not just a place, it's a threshold. Ritualistic space where movement

We bring it back to the start. Here's a moment of silence, ring it back to the art. Mind blowing, it's a classical part of Zamrock, a hip hop, and a Trinity spark, yeah. It's the way that I'm on.

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Amplifying independent artists since 2005 with the best authentic new music alongside the influences that inspired it. Music made possible by member support. The Current.

We're taking a rocket to Russia on the current and a spaceship to the weekend. We made it to Friday. We're past midnight. And that is Teenage Lobotomy from the Ramones. I'm Gannon, hanging out with you here on this overnight shift, ready to usher in the weekend, the Eau Claire's weekend, which is pretty cool. We got some great tunes on the way for those of you getting excited about the weekend. We got some danceable tracks coming up here from a couple of pop punk adjacent bands, one of them from here, the other one from Los Angeles. Some pop music from Harry Styles and Lorde a little later in the hour. We're going to celebrate a birthday for a rock and roll frontman who turned 53 years old yesterday. And coming up in a few minutes, we'll hear new music from Alabama Shakes, plus the kind of twangy band who they played a couple of shows together with just last month. That's all on the way on The Current. Let's start with new music here from Ice Age, the band out of Denmark, with one from their killer new album, For Love of Grace and the Hereafter. This is Ember on The Current.

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1: Hey, I'm Bill DeVille. 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
1: There's been a bit of a resurgence of alt-country music recently with artists like Rat Boys and MJ Lenderman and others. 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

need it so bad. Oh, I mean it to me. I need it so bad.

Nathaniel Rateliff and the Night Sweats on The Current, that tune from back in 2015, it's I Need Never Get Old. Before that, you heard their friends, Alabama Shakes. The two of those bands played a couple of shows together back in May to celebrate the return of Alabama Shakes. The band just announced a new album called We Must Be Dreaming. Drop it on August 28th, and that was Another Life from that upcoming project. We also heard Metal by the Beths and Ember, some new music from the Danish band Ice Age. If you were enjoying the twangy southern sounds of those last two bands, the sweatiness of it all, the very summer outside feel to that music, well, I should let you know Chris Stapleton is bringing his All-American Roadshow to Mystic Lake Amphitheater next week on Wednesday, July 29th. That show you can enter for your chance to win a pair of tickets to by going to thecurrent.org/giveaways. Speaking of those twangy sounds, we got a couple in a row here you'll probably appreciate, though less of a southern country sound and more of a southwestern country sound. We're going to hear from Johnny Cash in a couple of minutes, and this next song comes from The Killers frontman, Brandon Flowers. He just announced a new album called Thrasher, which cites influences like Waylon Jennings and, of course, Johnny Cash, a couple of artists he grew up on because his dad loved country music, and he's sort of pulling from his rural Utah upbringing. When he was a teenager, he lived in a small town in Utah, and that inspired the last Killers album and now the new Brandon Flowers solo record. The new album on the way is called Thrasher. This one, it's called Plans, and it's on The Current.

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You're listening to The Current. You could really split that last set right in the middle. You got two songs that have sort of like this 2000s pop punk sort of feel to them, and two songs that have some old school western country drawl. Well, those pop punk tracks, you got the Linda Lindas there with All In My Head, and the local supergroup Megasound with the song inspired by the movie Josie and the Pussycats. That would be Supersize. Well, those twangy tracks, we got Johnny Cash turning back the clock 70 years for Get Rhythm, and then Plans, the new song from Brandon Flowers, the frontman of the Killers, playing Newport Folk Festival this weekend, and it sounds like he's going to fit right in on that bill with this more twangy country direction he's going in for the album Thrasher coming out next month. Coming up on The Current, we'll hear a couple of pop songs. We got some 90s rock for you, and hear some new R&B courtesy of Baby Rose. It's Better on The Current.

new music from Harry Styles on The Current. That is Ready, Steady, Go from the new album Kiss All the Time. Disco occasionally, and Harry's going to be discoing consistently here coming up very soon, starting his 30-day residency at Madison Square Garden. 30 straight nights, all sold out, a ticket sales record for the venue, but yet still, you got to feel bad for Harry a little bit. I mean, it's not even the first or the second biggest thing to go down at Madison Square Garden this year. I mean, the Knicks won a championship for the first time in 50 years, and then a certain famous pop star got married there a couple of weeks ago. In fact, we're going to celebrate an anniversary for her coming up in just a couple of minutes on The Current. An album of hers came out today back in 2020. Before Harry Styles, speaking of pop music, we got Lorde there with Mood Ring, and a happy belated birthday to Fran Healy, frontman of Travis. That was their song Driftwood. Fran Healy turned 53 years old yesterday. We also heard new music from Baby Rose. That was Better at the top of the set. New music here on The Current now from an artist who was actually raised here in Minnesota, but now based out of Nashville, and it's kind of like a twangy indie rock hybrid. If you're into the stuff like Waxahachie and MJ Lenderman that's been really popping off these last couple of years, you're going to love this artist too. It's local artist Brennan Weddle with the new one called Pretty Little Fantasy. It's on The Current.

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That song absolutely slapped on the beaches of St. Paul at Minnesota Yacht Club last weekend, and it sounds good here in the middle of the night as well. It's Beaches in Tennessee, the new song from Cage the Elephant on The Current. We're going to visit Tennessee a couple more times here coming up in the near future. We're going to hear from a music legend who wrote an ode to her rural Tennessee hometown of Nutbush back in 1973. That's coming up very shortly on The Current. We'll also hear from a massive pop star who was born and raised in Pennsylvania, but then got her start in Nashville. Her album Folklore celebrates an anniversary today. We'll celebrate with her in a couple of moments here on The Current. We also got some new music on the way from Slowpulp and Noah Kahan. We'll hear from Bleachers and Jesse Ware. All sorts of good stuff coming up. And here, let's come back to Tennessee for new music from Nashville's own Devin Gelfillion, another guy who was raised in Pennsylvania but got his start in Tennessee. This is Black Dog, Rabbit Hole.

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0: 6 years ago today, by surprise, Taylor Swift put out her album Folklore, her first record really dabbling in indie folk textures. Well, that is Exile from the album, a beautiful collaboration with Bon Iver, and some great production on that album from Aaron Dessner of The National. And what are you going to do when you're about to dabble in some indie and contemplative sounds? Well, you call up Aaron Dessner, and that is sort of the album that launched him into the status he has now as like a signature pop music producer. I mean, that guy's done work in the last couple of years for Leve and Gracie Abrams, Noah Kahan, his new album produced by Aaron Dessner, which we'll hear from in about 30 minutes here on The Current, but also just overall. I mean, Folklore and Evermore from Taylor Swift certainly had a huge influence on modern pop music. The 2020s and that sort of whispery, confessional vocal style, that's a big deal here in the last several years on pop music. And those like almost prose style songwriting tropes that Taylor gets into on Folklore and Evermore, you can see them all over artists like Lizzie McAlpine or Gracie Abrams, who I just mentioned. So happy anniversary to a wildly influential album of this decade, 6 years of Taylor Swift's Folklore. Before Exile on The Current, you heard Time is a Bomb by Metric, Birthday from the Sugar Cubes, and Black Dog, Rabbit Hole, that one from the Tennessee singer Devin Gilfillian. We're going to go back to Tennessee in a couple of minutes here for a song from Tina Turner about her rural hometown in the state. But first, I'm thinking coming off of that slow jam from Taylor, you know, maybe get a little bit of sleepy eyes here in the middle of the night. We could use a dance break. Tame Impala in a couple of moments will do it. So will this song. It's the latest from Jesse Ware. This is Automatic on The Current.
1: Do you know what you got? You've got a perfect woman. She treats you right, keeps you satisfied. It's automatic.

It's Bleachers on the Current with a song about growing apart from people you used to be close to. That is We Should Talk. Before that, you heard Ike and Tina Turner with an ode to Tina's rural Tennessee hometown of Nutbush. That would be Nutbush City Limits. And then a couple of dance grooves. We got the house influence tune from Tame Impala, Dracula, and a new one from Jesse Ware. That would be Automatic, getting things started. We're going to get funky on the Current with a track from Lola Young in a couple of moments. But first, before we get into these funky tunes, I'm thinking I should remind you, in case you're excited to dance it out a little bit, well, TLC, Salt and Peppa, and In Vogue are coming to town. Isn't that insane? They are stopping at the Minnesota State Fair Grandstand September 5th. And that show, you can enter for your chance to win a couple of tickets to by going to thecurrent.org/giveaways. All right, back to the funk. Here's Minneapolis Funk All-Stars. Gotta keep the funk alive.

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New music from Noah Kahan on The Current. That is Doors from the deluxe version of his new album, The Great Divide. Before that, we heard Absolutely Cuckoo, one of the 69 love songs from The Magnetic Fields. Conceited, that is Lola Young on that cathartic tune from 2024. And then Gotta Keep the Funk Alive, some Minneapolis sound here, courtesy of Minneapolis Funk All-Stars. New music now on The Current from Slow Pulp, the Chicago band who got their start in Madison, just announced a new album called The Melody, dropping on September 18th. This, the first sneak peek at it, is truly vintage Slow Pulp. This one's called Better Man, and it's on The Current.

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I've been thinking a lot about Good Will Hunting these last couple of days after watching The Odyssey and thinking about how much Matt Damon has grown up, but also still just got it as an actor in the last 30 years. Well, that is Waltz Number 2 from Elliot Smith, who gets a lot of credit for making that movie so darn good. The beautiful soundtrack on Good Will Hunting comes from Elliot Smith, and the director of the film, Gus Van Sant, actually turns 74 years old today. He also directed Last Days, a film about the last days of Kurt Cobain's life. So, to commemorate the birthday for Gus Van Sant, the great director behind Good Will Hunting, we'll hear a song from Nirvana coming up in about 30 minutes on The Current, and a new track from an R&B artist who actually got Gus Van Sant to shoot the album cover for his new record. We'll talk about that in a little while on The Current. We also got some new songs on the way from Jesse Wells, Death Cab for Cutie, and a local country band. All sorts of good stuff on the way. Here's the latest from Beth Orton. This is Waiting on The Current.

There's no I in team, but there is an I in hip-hop masterpiece. Two of them, to be exact. That is Kendrick Lamar with the Isley Brothers sampling I on the current. That one from the magnum opus by Kendrick, To Pimp a Butterfly. Before that, we heard Jesse Wells with This and Not Some Other Way. Returning to Myself, that is Brandi Carlile. And a gentle ballad there from Beth Orton, the new song called Waiting. Coming up on The Current, got some more hip-hop in a couple of minutes, courtesy of Mike D of the Beastie Boys. And this next artist actually grew up in L.A., much like Kendrick, and when he was just 18 years old, featured on Kendrick's album Damn, the follow-up official studio album from Kendrick after To Pimp a Butterfly. And again, just 18 years old, he produced and added backing vocals to the song Pride on that record. I'm talking about Steve Lacy. His new album out now called Oh Yeah, this one from the record, it's called The Feeling, and it's on The Current.

today. The town seems like a tomb. Everybody's locked up in his room, making love or taking love.

It's Mitski on The Current. That is Where's My Phone from her new album, Nothing's About to Happen to Me. Before that, you got Switch Up, the new track from Mike D of Beastie Boys, Town Feeling, a 1969 tune from the great Kevin Ayers, and then The Feeling. Well, that is Steve Lacy with one from his new album, Oh Yeah. And a little extra tidbit about that record that's kind of cool. The album cover for the album, which is really cool, very distinct, got this great portrait of Steve Lacy. Well, it was shot by Gus Van Sant, director of the movie Good Will Hunting, and it's his birthday today. He turned 74 years old today, and coming up in just a couple of moments, we'll hear a song from Nirvana to commemorate the birthday of Gus Van Sant. He once made a film called Last Days, a fictionalized version of Kurt Cobain's Final Days. That is all coming up here on The Current, but before Nirvana, here's another Seattle band. It's Death Cab for Cutie with Stone Over Water.

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New music from Holly Humberstone on The Current. That is the outro to her new album, Cruel World. It's Beauty Pageant. Before that, you heard Softly by Arlo Parks, School by Nirvana, and a new song from Death Cab for Cutie. That would be Stone Over Water. Coming up here in just under 2 weeks, The Current's presenting Suki Waterhouse at the Palace Theater. That's going to be on August 3rd. That is not this Monday, but next Monday, and I'll let you in on some good news. You can enter for your chance to win a couple of tickets to see Suki Waterhouse by going to thecurrent.org/giveaways. In the meantime, here's some new music, courtesy of the local band Wild Horses. 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

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Come see.

On the Current, that is Vampire Weekend with 2013's Step, a song that interpolates a really great rap tune, some classic hip-hop from Souls of Mischief, Step to My Girl. That is how Vampire Weekend came up with the hook for that track. I'm Gannon, hanging out with you here in the middle of the night. Got some great stuff on the way. We're going to hear new tunes from Mountjoy, Ray, and a local band who just played Minnesota Yacht Club over the weekend. In just a couple of moments, we'll hear a new tune from Modest Mouse and talk about a record that Isaac Brock from Modest Mouse once called a Perfect 10, recently named it his favorite album of all time. We'll talk about all that very shortly here on The Current. Here's the latest from the country singer Alex Lambert. This is a guy out of Texas who was once a contestant on American Idol, a semifinalist, in fact, who did a great performance of Trouble by Ray LaMontagne. But here's one of his original singles. It's Shoot Me Down on The Current.

On the eve of the release of his sophomore album, Over Before You Know It, catch Michigander at the Currents Happy Hour Thursday afternoon. We'll be at Utapil's Brewing from 4 to 7. Jessica kicks off the hang with a DJ set before Michigander performs an intimate backyard set at 6. Michigander's new album reflects on how we spend our entire lives trying to build a life that we forget to slow down and enjoy the journey. 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

That's the great Silver Jews on The Current, the supergroup led by Stephen Malkmus and David Berman with Sometimes a Pony Gets Depressed. I heard some people at the Pavement show earlier this week in the crowd yelling, "Play Silver Jews!" I'm like, that's not the band you're here to see. I know Stephen Malkmus is on the stage, but it's a different band. But you know what? I forgive him because I'm about to take a big reach myself. Before Silver Jews, you heard Modest Mouse there with Picking Dragons' Pockets. And all that to say, Isaac Brock, frontman of Modest Mouse, recently did an interview with Pitchfork where they asked him, what's his perfect 10 album? What's his favorite skip-free album of all time? And he said, it's the self-titled record from Purple Mountains, a very, very sad album from David Berman of Silver Jews. And it was the last record he put out just weeks before he passed away. Widely considered one of the heaviest listens ever, but when you consider the dexterity of the songwriting from Isaac Brock, it makes sense that he would pull a lot from David Berman, and especially that Purple Mountains album. Before Modest Mouse, speaking of great, great records, Fiona Apple there with Criminal from Tidal, her album that came out 31 years ago this week. We also heard Shoot Me Down, the new song from Alex Lambert. My goodness, so much good music in that set. And still, some great songs to come. I'm talking new tracks from Ray and Semisonic, and this one here from Feeble Little Horse. The band out of Pittsburgh is back with a new record called Bit Not. This is a song about turning back the clock. Here it is. You can hear it. It's Rewind on The Current.

You are listening to The Current. There is something about music school in England that just churns out beautiful vocalists. That is Ray with Nightingale Lane. And believe it or not, Ray went to school with Olivia Dean. My goodness, two of the biggest English pop stars of the last couple of years actually went to school together. They had like classes together and everything, and have remained good friends even since then. And I'm bringing up Olivia Dean because it's Olivia Dean week. I don't care. She's in town. She's going to be here on Wednesday playing a show at the Target Center, a sold-out show for her Art of Loving tour. And, well, just because you listen to The Current, I'll let you know. Here's the scoop. Here's what you got to know. You can enter for a chance to win a couple of tickets to that sold-out Olivia Dean show by going to thecurrent.org/giveaways. A couple of tickets up for grabs to see the big-time English pop star Olivia Dean while she's right here in our state. Before Ray, we heard the rock and roll legend Chuck Berry with You Can't Catch Me, Afterlife, that is Sharon Van Etten and the Attachment Theory, and then Rewind, the new song from Feeble Little Horse. Coming up on The Current, got a well-timed song called Friday in a couple of minutes, fitting for this Friday morning, but this next tune, it comes from Semisonic, the band's first new single in several years, is a song about resilience. It was inspired by Minnesota's resilience in the face of federal agents earlier this year. It's called Don't Give Up Yet. And it's on The Current.

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New music from Mountjoy and Gigi Perez. That is the duet called In the Middle on The Current. Before that, you heard Sunny Day Real Estate, the legendary hardcore and emo band there with Friday, right on time here for this Friday morning. And coming up in just about 15 minutes on The Current, you'll want to stick around if you liked that Sunny Day Real Estate song, because we'll hear from their friends in Mesa, Arizona, who put out a massive album today in 2001. We'll talk about that very shortly on The Current. Meanwhile, we got Robert Glasper singing with Yebba there on the new song called Over. And Yebba, if you haven't heard of her, you got to put her on your watch list, according to Dan Wilson of Semisonic. That was Don't Give Up Yet, you heard from the band. But I got a chance to talk to Dan Wilson earlier this week about who I got to know. You know, I'm a big music fan. I want to ask somebody like him who's worked with Adele and Noah Kahan and Taylor Swift in the early stages of their careers. Like, who do I got to know? He said he's been really into Yebba lately, called her one of the greatest vocalists on the planet right now. He was really hyping her up, and understandably so. You heard some of the notes she hit on that song, but you can head to @thecurrent on Instagram, find some more clips from that conversation with Dan Wilson. Such a great guy to talk to, such a music lover, and represents Minnesota very well. You're going to want to head, again, to @thecurrent on Instagram or search The Current on Facebook, and you can find some more snippets from the conversation with Dan Wilson. In the meantime, we got music here from a band that needs no introduction. The Rolling Stones are back. Their new album is called Foreign Tongues. This one is called In the Stars.

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25 years ago today, Jimmy Eat World put out one of the finest pop punk and emo albums of all time and one of the best rock and roll records of the century, period. That would be Bleed American, celebrating an anniversary today. You just heard the big hit from the record that is The Middle on The Current. If you're wondering what other albums are celebrating anniversaries today, you can always head to thecurrent.org/history to find a full list of stuff that went on this date on the calendar throughout music history. Meanwhile, coming up on The Current, we're going to keep celebrating Jimmy Eat World because that band had a huge influence on my music taste, but they also had a big influence on rock and roll as a whole. We'll hear from their peers in the pop punk world over here in Minnesota, Motion City Soundtrack, in a couple of moments. And we'll go back to the beginning of their career and hear from a legendary rock band that actually shaped Jimmy Eat World's sound. That would be Guided by Voices. Both of those songs coming up very shortly on The Current, alongside some new tunes from a great Australian indie band. We got Interpol on the way, and a new tune from Jack White in a couple of moments. Here is the latest from Beck. He's back, and he's going country on his new album, Ride Lonesome. This is the new sort of remixed version of the title track to that record. He added a beautiful feature from Sierra Farrell. This is Ride Lonesome from Beck on The Current.

25 years ago today, Jimmy Eat World put out their album Bleed American, which features the big hit The Middle telling you everything will be alright, alright. Well, there's a pop punk song telling you the exact same thing. It's Motion City Soundtrack with Everything Is Alright on The Current. Before that, you heard Dollar Bill by Jack White. Silver Lining, that is Lay Vey from the new album A Matter of Time. And then Ride Lonesome, the new song from Beck and Sierra Farrell. Coming up shortly on The Current, we got a throwback from Isaac Hayes. I'm talking about Jimmy Eat World. Well, it's an Isaac Hayes song about Jimmy Eat World's hometown, coming up in a few minutes. Meanwhile, here's a new band out of Australia that has really had my eardrums excited lately. This is Swamp Meat, a band that sort of splits the difference between the laid-back vocal stylings of Pavement and, like, the guitar tones of maybe The Strokes. This is Swamp Meat. The new song's called I Know. And it's on The Current.

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1: 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You know when they say love makes the world go round, that's the truth. Now I want your imagination. 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

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And he fell in love when he got out there to this young girl. And then the inevitable became engaged and they were married. Oh, the power of love was upon him. But you see, girls, I don't mean to come down on you. But this man loved this woman so he could see no wrong, no, no, no. He spent his last dime on the woman because he loved her. You know, girls, you can take love and kindness sometimes for weakness. And she took it for granted. And she tipped out on him too. She ain't nobody gonna believe what you tell him, no way. Fool. 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But one day, old boy got sick and he had to come home. I don't have to tell you what he found. Oh, it hurt him so bad. He said, "Baby, mama, all he could say." But she said, "Oh, go on, fool, you doing it." But the man wasn't doing it, but that's the only excuse she could give him. He said, "Mama, I can't take it. I got to leave you. I'm gonna leave you." Well, she tried to straighten up. She said she was gonna straighten up. She got a little job to help him out with the bills too. But that was just a sham, because he found it again. And again, and seven times he left this woman, and seven times he came back. And he had taken all that he could stand. And the eighth time that this went down, he said, "Mom, I got to go." He said, "I'm leaving my heart right here.

guess it was around 3:30 in the morning. He could hardly see the room, the tears in his eyes. He could barely see the sign that read on the side of the road. The next town, 120.

It's the great Slater Kinney on The Current with a song from 2023 that is Hell. Before that, you heard Any Old Fool by The Sacred Souls. Isaac Hayes with a classic from 1969, The 7 Minute By the Time I Get to Phoenix. We also heard I Know, the new song from Swap Meet, kicking things off. Coming up on The Current, we're going to hear from The Strokes, fresh off their appearance at Minnesota Yacht Club over the weekend. But first, I should let you know, speaking of live music, that Phoebe Bridgers coming to town, bringing her last tour to Grand Casino Arena on September 17th, with support from Alex G as well on that gig. And even though that show is sold out, you could still go. You go to thecurrent.org/giveaways, and you can enter for your chance to win a pair of tickets to see Phoebe Bridgers at Grand Casino Arena, coming up on September 17th. New music here on The Current from Interpol. The band's got a new record on the way called This Mirror Weighs a Ton, and they've said it's going to be high energy. The first single certainly proves that. This is See Out Loud on The Current.

The Strokes threw a little dance party to that song at Minnesota Yacht Club on Sunday. It's Going Shopping, their brand new single from their brand new album, Reality Awaits. The record just 5 hours old, and you already heard it right here on The Current. Before The Strokes, that was Odessa with Better Now featuring Morrow. We heard Guided by Voices with the 97 Second As We Go Up, We Go Down, and then See Out Loud. That is new music from Interpol. Getting things started on The Current. I'm Gannon, saying farewell. Thank you so much for hanging out with me here in the middle of the night. I normally am back on the airwaves at 3 p.m. on Saturday, but I'll be on a little bit earlier tomorrow, helping broadcast from Eau Claire's Fest. It's going to be a great time. You're not going to want to miss it. 9 a.m. tomorrow. I'll see you right here on The Current and at thecurrent.org. If you're out at the fest, well, come say hello. Come stop by and enjoy the great sounds of Eau Claire and the great sounds of The Current. The morning show starts in a couple of moments. Here's the latest from a guy who was once on the lineup for Eau Claire's Fest, but recently dropped off. It's the great Kevin Morby with 100,000. It's on The Current.

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Good morning. It's Friday, July 24th. I'm Jill Riley, and thanks for starting your early morning with the Currents Morning Show. Music coming up from, well, one of the core members of the Wailers, whose image inspired a record label's logo, and a logo that is so famous that it became an emoji, and it's emoji that you have, and you might not realize that it was inspired by this artist. Also, new music from a Swedish artist who recently put out a new record. In fact, it came out in May, and it's one that she's calling possibly her final. And also a song lined up from Passion Pit from the late 2000s, a song that sampled a line from one of the pioneer writers of the Beat Generation. All this and more coming up on this early Friday morning edition of the Currents Morning Show. This is new from the brother duo. They don't do any singing, but they are an instrumental group. They sing, really, they use their guitars as their voices. They are Hermanos Gutierrez on the Current.

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1: Hey, I'm Bill DeVille. 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
1: There's been a bit of a resurgence of alt-country music recently with artists like Rat Boys and MJ Lenderman and others. On this US of A, we'll feature some alt-country sounds, new and old.
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The current music from Passion Pit with Sleepyhead. That comes from an EP called Chunk of Change. The song was also on their debut full-length record. Now that Everybody Going to the Beat, Everybody Going to the Beat, well, that's a sample of Jack Kerouac, one of the pioneers of the beat generation. In fact, it's to be exact, it's San Francisco Scene, The Beat Generation by Jack Kerouac. Speaking of samples, Licky Lee sampled a German composer in that new song, Lucky Again, his name, Max Richter. And Licky Lee has said that The After Party, her new record, could possibly be her final. Peter Tosh in the mix, one of the, you know, biggest names out of Jamaica, out of the ska

and reggae scene, one of the core members of the Wailers, along with, you know, Bob and Bunny. Well, Peter Tosh was the inspiration for the logo of Two Tone Records, a very famous record label in England of the, you know, ska and new wave and punk era, started by one of the members of the Specials. Well, that logo is so iconic that if grab your phone right now and just punch in, I'll give you the easy way, just punch in man in business suit, and you're going to see a guy in a business suit levitating. And that's based on Peter Tosh. That's based on the logo of that ska label. So there you go, from from reggae legend to emoji on your phone. I'm Jill Riley. You're listening to The Current. Hey, John Doe and Exene Cervenka, who you would know from the band X, they're bringing their See How We Are acoustic tour to the Parkway Theater on August 6th. And you can enter for your chance to win a pair of tickets to that sold-out show at thecurrent.org/giveaways. Go to thecurrent.org and check out the scouting report anytime. And this month, you're going to read about an artist born in Minnesota that goes by Ideas by Ab, a songwriter and producer who is on the same label as Dijon, as McGee, and other artists, who has a new song that's really about facing your fears. Really the final thread that's holding you back from sharing your art or being vulnerable. And it's called, it looks like thin thread, but since it's based on final, I'm going to go fine thread. This is Ideas by Ab, and it's on The Current.

The current Alabama Shakes with I Feel Hope Coming. They're putting out a new record, their first in over a decade, I Must Be Dreaming, that is dropping on August 28th. And that's really special for Minneapolis because Alabama Shakes will be playing their first of two nights at Surly Brewing Festival Field when that album comes out. I'm Jill Riley. You're listening to The Current. Programming is supported by Minnesota Carlson and their first Tuesday speaker series at the University of Minnesota, featuring candid conversations with some of the biggest names in business. More at z.umn.edu/firsttuesday. Not Southern twang, but some Northern twang, but like really far north, Canadian twang. Boy Golden with Suffer on The Current.

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1: Well, it's all in the room.

The Current, The Avalanches, and Jamie XX every single weekend. Before that, a track from New Order that popped up on the Pretty in Pink soundtrack, Shell Shock. I'm Jill Riley. Welcome to Friday Morning. Well, Wyclef Jean has taken on quite a project. He's got a new release out called Clef Notes, Quantum Leap, Volume 1. Volume 1 of 7. He was inspired by a number of things. One, the amount of genre bending he does in his music. He was inspired by Quincy Jones. He was inspired by his time with Fugees and their big record, The Score. In fact, in this song, you'll even hear a Fugees reference. It's 1994 Boom Bap featuring one of many guests on the release. This is Rhapsody, featured on 1994 Boom Bap on The Current.

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Good morning. It's time to start your day.

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Welcome to Friday. Today's July 24th. It's 6:01. I'm Jill Riley, and it's time to start your early Friday morning with your morning soundtrack to get you through your morning routine. Today, well, some scattered showers early this morning. Today's high, lower 80s. So kind of like yesterday. I'd say fairly comfortable. Well, the heat is returning this weekend. In fact, there's an extreme heat watch in effect for our region from Saturday afternoon through Sunday evening. So highs in the mid-90s for Saturday and Sunday, and looks like a chance of some thunderstorms on Sunday night with the heat continuing into next week. Right now in St. Paul, 66 degrees and cloudy skies. Well, the Current Happy Hour series is in full swing, and you're invited to join The Current at venues across the Twin Cities and Greater Minnesota this summer for music and gathering and fun and community. And each of The Current's Happy Hours are free and open to everyone. And we're looking forward to a season including a stop in Fargo, North Dakota at Plains Art Museum, with a performance from Canada's Tofu Smell, and that's on Thursday, August 6th. TheCurrent.org/happyhours for more information about the upcoming season continuing through the end of September. And what does the music of Tofu Smell sound like? Well, this one is called Dreams I've Had. It's new music on The Current.

The current Jack Antonoff's band Bleachers with You and Forever, and that comes from the new record Everyone for 10 Minutes. Before that, The Cure with Boys Don't Cry, Minnesota's own Hippocampus with Suicide Saturday, and new music from the artist Tofu Smell, originally from Florida, now based in Canada, and there was a song called Dreams I've Had. Tofu Smell will be performing as part of the current Happy Hour series, which we urge you to get out and discover some new music. And Tofu Smell will be performing live at the current Happy Hour in Fargo. We'll be crossing the border into Fargo, North Dakota on Thursday, August 6th at Plains Art Museum. More information at thecurrent.org/happyhours. 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I'm Jill Riley. 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Well, leading up to his opening slot for St. Paul and the Broken Bones on their tour, we were getting to know the music of Brother Wallace, the Southern soul singer Brother Wallace, who performed a special in studio in front of a live audience here at Minnesota Public Radio. And you can find that performance and interview when you go to The Current's YouTube channel. And Brother Wallace is a great storyteller. He and

And The Current's Bill DeVille had a great conversation. Very entertaining. So make sure you subscribe to The Current on YouTube so that you can check out those in-studio performances, those special events, and those exclusive interviews. Here's Brother Wallace with something new. It's called You're the Man on The Current.

the current, some modern day retro soul music from MT Jones. That was I Don't Understand. Earlier this week, we announced another batch of current happy hour dates in September, including Thursday, September 4th at, 24th. Thursday, September 24th at Insight Brewing with a live performance from MT Jones. 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New this year, the festival presents a renewal of the crown, along with armored jousting and turkey legs. The festival is open weekends August 22nd through October 4th. More at mnrenfest.com. 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Well, The Current presents Brother Kenzie at 7th Street Entry August 2nd, and you can enter for a chance to win a pair of tickets to that show and many others at thecurrent.org/giveaway. I looked at the list that was updated this week. You have a chance to win passes for a couple big sold-out shows like Noah Kahan and Phoebe Bridgers, so go to thecurrent.org/giveaways. All right, you want to kick it up a notch with some rock music, even some rock screaming? This is Eka Vandal with Cruising to Self-Soothe. It's on The Current.

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0: This music is uncharted, emerging country. Sunday mornings at 6 on The Current. I can't

The Current from the White Album, The Beatles with Rocky Raccoon. Has anyone else been following the story of the viral sensation Raccoon Jimothy out of Seattle? Now, 8 years ago, let's not forget, Minnesota, we had our own viral raccoon, the MPR raccoon. That was 8 years ago, believe it or not. And if you don't remember the story, there was a raccoon across the street from the Minnesota Public Radio building, across the street in downtown St. Paul. There's an office building that's about, 20 stories high. And there was a raccoon on the ledge for a couple days. And I know some maintenance workers, I remember watching this because I was at work, watching across the street as some maintenance workers were trying to kind of like help the raccoon get down off the ledge. Well, they scared the raccoon and she ended up climbing about 20 stories and it became international news, funny enough. So, yes, the MPR raccoon 8 years ago. But move over, MPR raccoon. We now have Jimothy. And the woman who first spotted Jimothy named him Jimothy, I guess, because he looked like a Jimothy. And this is it's a unique story because it's not just any raccoon. I mean, I see raccoons in my backyard in St. Paul. But Jimothy has a very interesting body shape because it's thought that he has something called short spine syndrome. And so I'm sure when that woman first laid eyes on that raccoon, if it were me, my head would have tipped to the side and I would have went, what exactly am I looking at here? But, you know, one of those viral sensation animals that maybe the world just needs right now. It's 6:51. I'm Jill Riley. It is Friday, July 24th, and you are listening to The Current's Morning Show. 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Well, speaking of tickets, we've got a long list of opportunities for you to win passes to upcoming concerts. 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That list is updated each week. This is singer-songwriter Bebe Stockwell with something new. It's called When You Know on The Current.

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Morning. It's time.

0: It's Friday. It's Friday. Yes, I'm Jill Riley along with Nilofer Arsala. Jill and Nil with you on the Currents Morning Show. And we're so glad you're joining us for your morning soundtrack and your morning routine. And Nil, we have a lot to pack in this morning because we're turning things over to Zach McCormick at 9 o'clock. Mm-hmm. So 2 hours from now, Zach McCormick is broadcasting live starting at 9 from Eau Claire, Wisconsin, as part of the Eau Claire's festival coverage.
1: Yeah, the opening ceremonies were last night. So the first official day of the festival is today. On the lineup, Aaron and Fred, that's Aaron Dessner and Fred again, Amy Mann, Baziki, Black Sabbath cover band rehearsal.
0: When we learned what that was yesterday, finally.
1: Yeah.
0: It's basically a superstar cover band of musicians from New York, clearly very into Black Sabbath.
1: And they're very good, too. Mm-hmm. They did a performance during yesterday's live broadcast, and I was like, hold on a second. So good. Big lineup today and tomorrow. We'll talk about it in about 15 minutes in the gig list, as well as other shows going on in and around the Twin Cities. Remember, you can learn, you can keep up with the Current's coverage of the Eau Claire Festival at thecurrent.org/Eau Claire's, and that's spelled just like the festival, the E-A-U-X-C-L-A-I-R-E-S.
0: So the French version. Yes, very French. Also, follow the Current on Instagram. I saw a lot of just great reels and videos coming out already.
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1: 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And Zach, it sounds like he's having a lot of fun. Gannon going to be broadcasting live tomorrow. So Zach's live broadcast from Eau Claire starts at 9 o'clock today.
0: 9 o'clock. We've got 2 hours of the Currents Morning Show, but again, a lot to fit in this morning. Like today in music history, we'll put the focus on an album from Cake. Got the question of the week coming up at 7:45. And let's continue your morning soundtrack with new Madonna from Confessions 2. Here's One Step Away. Let's move our bodies. All right. Well, careful now. Careful. You got to warm up. You got to warm up before you really get into it. It's on the Current.
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0: The current Sam Fender and Olivia Dean, who earlier in the year won a Brit Award together for Song of the Year for that one, Rain Me In. And that was not the only Brit Award for Olivia Dean and not the only Brit Award for Sam Fender. They were probably the top winners at the Brits this year. And Olivia Dean, she's bringing her The Art of Loving Tour to Target Center later this month. This month is almost over when you really think about it. So yeah. It's right around the corner on July 29th.
1: Wow.
0: And you have your chance to win a pair of tickets to that sold out show from Olivia Dean. Baby Rose is opening that tour. So make sure that you get there early if you're going to go and you want to see Baby Rose. But that show is sold out. Go to thecurrent.org/giveaways to enter for your chance to win. 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
2: All right, Neil, what is going on this weekend? 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
1: Yeah, right next door, the Eau Claire Music Festival, official day one. On the lineup today, Aaron and Fred, that's Aaron Dessner and Fred again, Amy Mann, Baziki, Black Sabbath cover band rehearsal, Bon Dylan, which is Justin Vernon doing Bob Dylan songs, Hotline TNT, and more. That kicks off today at 11:30. Now, Zach is going to be out there broadcasting live starting at 9 o'clock today. So heads up, there is no coffee break, but you get to tune in live from Eau Claire. Now, if you're staying in the Twin Cities, maybe you want to catch a local show tonight, like Thomas Steak at the Astor Cafe. Or Fiona Hayes at the Amsterdam. Tomorrow, day two of Eau Claire's Music Festival. On the lineup for tomorrow, Samia, Dijon, Gully Boys. Let's see here. Juliana Barwick and Mary Lattimore and more. Also, Sturgeon Music Fest happening in Duluth. Alan Sparhawk, Willem Dafoe Fan Club, and more. That starts at 1 o'clock at Clyde Ironworks in Duluth. And then if you're sticking around town, the Belfast Cowboys are playing at the Dakota. Bunny Blood is at the Pillar Forum because the Pillar Forum is back. They announced it on their Instagram. Also, The Stress of Her Regard having a release show. This is like one of my favorite band names, with Toilet Rats and Razor Daisies at Clown Theater.
2: Yeah, you don't want to encounter a toilet rat.
1: Do not.
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2: You can find more information about the concert calendar, because there are so many more shows that are listed all the time. 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Mm-hmm. 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
1: yeah,
2: who's having a single release party at the Amsterdam Bar and Hall this evening, right here in St. Paul, right down the street from Minnesota Public Radio. Fiona Hayes right here with a song called Mediocre White Boy. You want to find out what she sounds like? Take a listen. It's on The Current.

The current Olivia Rodrigo with Drop Dead from the new album, You Seem Pretty Sad for a Girl So In Love. It's 7:31. It is Friday morning. Today is July 24th, and you are listening to The Current's Morning Show. From milestones to memorable events, it's Today in Music History on The Current's Morning Show. Today's music history highlights, we're going back 25 years to the year 2001, when the band Cake released their fourth studio album, Comfort Eagle, featuring the catchy lead single, Short Skirt, Long Jacket, which was accompanied by a music video of unsuspecting people on the street listening to the song on headphones. If you ever watched the NBC show Chuck, if you recognize that song, as an instrumental version of the song served as the opening theme to that show. Cake, 25th anniversary of the album Comfort Eagle. And here's the song I was just talking about for today's history highlight on The Current.

The current, a healthy dose of horn and plenty of vibra slap. That's cake with short skirt, long jacket for today's history highlight, since today is the 25th anniversary of the release of the album Comfort Eagle. 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I'm Jill Riley. 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This quick-witted comedy finds two divorcees honeymooning with new spouses, causing insults and romantic sparks to fly. Through August 23rd, information and tickets at GuthrieTheater.org. Well, just ahead, the question of the week. Right now, the new one from Vince Staples from the new album Crybaby. Here's White Flag on The Current.

On the eve of the release of his sophomore album, Over Before You Know It, catch Michigander at the Currents Happy Hour Thursday afternoon. We'll be at Utapil's Brewing from 4 to 7. Jessica kicks off the hang with a DJ set before Michigander performs an intimate backyard set at 6. Michigander's new album reflects on how we spend our entire lives trying to build a life that we forget to slow down and enjoy the journey. 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

The Current. If you don't know a whole lot about Animal Collective and you want to start somewhere, I would recommend starting with Meriwether Post Pavilion. Because in the realm of Animal Collective, I would say it's their most accessible sound. Because Animal Collective, they like to get out there and weird. And I like things that are really out there and weird. But I do remember that being the record. I'm like, oh, this is a little more just coming my way with some really great pop hooks. And for me, that is summertime music. My girls, you are listening to The Current's morning show. And every week, The Current asks you a musical question on Instagram and Facebook. And we invite you to share what you think, connect with others, and then we share some responses on the air. And the question that you asked this past week, what is the ultimate road trip song? Talk about summertime. And thank you to all who commented on the post, like Darren from Vancouver, British Columbia, Tanessa from Minneapolis, Amy from Minneapolis, and Susan. Now, Susan was not the only person participating that chose this song. This one came up a few times. Susan chose the song Born to Be Wild by Steppenwolf. So whether you're in a car or perhaps getting on a motorcycle, here's Steppenwolf with Born to Be Wild for the question of the week on The Current.

The Current, that's Born to be Wild from Steppenwolf, a song picked by Susan as her ultimate road trip song. That's a good one. Reminds me of the film Easy Rider. Easy Rider starring Peter Fonda as Captain America and Dennis Hopper as Billy when they hop on their motorcycles and go on the ultimate road trip across America. Born to be Wild, Steppenwolf. A lot of people had some great answers for this week. And in fact, when you follow The Current on Instagram and follow The Current on Facebook, you can find that question of the week. And you know what? You could take a bunch of those responses and make your own road trip playlist for the rest of this summer. Now, we do want to direct your attention to this week's question, which we'll answer on the air next week, a week from today. What's a song from a band or artist that you've been listening to for over a decade? So that could be 10 years or more. That could be multiple decades. But what's a band or an artist that you've been sticking with for quite some time? So post your answer at The Current on Instagram and Facebook. And then again, we'll share some of those responses next Friday on The Current. 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More info at haumc.org. 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And we share it with you via the Scouting Report. The Scouting Report is a list of 10 Minnesota artists with exciting new projects that we want you to know about. And you can find it at thecurrent.org/thescoutingreport. This is new music from Leon Bridges from the forthcoming full-length record, Happiness Anytime. But Leon Bridges isn't just sharing one single from the new record. It's kind of like he's releasing the album in segments, like almost like an EP worth of music. And he's shared a number of the songs so far, including this song, Light the Way, on The Current.

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0: You know what makes it a good day? It's Friday, and that will make it a good day for you. We hope it does. Today is July 24th. It is Friday. It's 8:01. 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
1: Yep, and heads up that we are with you for one more hour, because at 9 o'clock, we are going to kick it over to Zach. He's in Eau Claire right now for the Eau Claire's Festival, the official first day of the festival. 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And day one, the official day one of the Eau Claire's Music Festival, the lineup is stacked. Aaron and Fred again, Amy Mann, Baziki, Hotline TNT, and more. And looks like Hotline TNT will be stopping by the live broadcast today. 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
0: All right, before we turn things over to Zach at 9 o'clock, they've got an album listening party coming up at 8:30, and we're going to be diving into the new record from The Revivalists. And three members of The Revivalists are going to give you some stories and context behind the new songs from their new record, Get It Honest. And so listen for those tracks, listen for the stories behind the songs. We're going to get that rolling at 8:30 for you. New music from Houndmouth. This is Tiger Blood on The Current.

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Oasis with Champagne Supernova, new music from the band Houndmouth, that was Tiger Blood. 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You can check out thecurrent.org/giveaways to see what shows are listed that you can enter to win passes. And there are a number of them listed that are sold out shows, like Olivia Dean and her upcoming show at Target Center, Noah Kahan, who's playing Target Field, Phoebe Bridgers, who has a sold out arena tour, and another artist that is coming to town in early August. The Current presents Suki Waterhouse at the Palace Theater August 3rd, and you can enter for your chance to win a pair.

of tickets again to that show and many others at thecurrent.org/giveaways. Well, it is New Music Friday, and there are a number of artists with new records out today, including the New Orleans band, The Revivalists. Their new album is called Get It Honest, and you're going to hear some of the new songs from the new record, and you're going to hear stories and some context behind the new songs from three of the members of The Revivalists, and that's coming up just ahead. Here's Billy Strings from his new record, So Much for Goodbyes. It's Burn the Other End on The Current.

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1: Hey, I'm Bill DeVille. We'll feature a handful of tunes from Sonic Youth on this episode, as one of its founders, Thurston Moore, turns 68 on Saturday. 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
1: There's been a bit of a resurgence of alt-country music recently with artists like Rat Boys and MJ Lenderman and others. On this US of A, we'll feature some alt-country sounds, new and old.
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0: The Current, The Beths with Till My Heart Stops. And you're about to go from Till Your Heart Stops to Heart Stop Beating, because we've got an album listening party for you coming up just ahead. The Revivalists' new album, Get It Honest, out today on New Music Friday. And so you're going to hear from the band members to get some context and stories behind the songs. That's coming up shortly. 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Driving impaired can lead to costly fines or worse. There's extra enforcement now on Minnesota roads. Message from the Minnesota Department of Public Safety. Well, it is Friday, July 24th, and there's a lot of new music to be discovered today. New albums out from Charlie XCX. Pete Yorn has a new record out. The Punch Brothers. Robin Hitchcock with a new record today. Shania Twain has a new album out. The Strokes' new album is out. And the New Orleans band, The Revivalists, their new album, Get It Honest, is out now. So let's take a listen to some of the songs and some of the stories from three members of The Revivalists: David Shaw, Zach Feinberg, and Andrew Campanelli, talking about their new songs. And David is going to get things rolling.
1: Hey, this is David Shaw from The Revivalists, and you're about to listen to Heartstop off our new album, Get It Honest. I think everyone will find their own meaning in this one, but for me, I'd say sometimes you're caught between two loves, one that's tearing you apart and one that you know is right. This is the wreckage and the in-between.

David Shaw, the Revivalist here. You're listening to our new song, Lost and Found. As the song says, always remember, you don't have to be who you are forever.

Hey, this is David Shaw, and the title track from our new record, Get It Honest, is up next. This one came to me in a dream, woke me up, and pretty much demanded my attention right then and there. So there I was, 3 a.m., laying in bed next to my wife, typing out the lyrics on my phone to what would become the song. I think songs can come in all sorts of ways and carry various messages too, but the most important takeaway from this for me is that they always find a way to hit you right when you need them the most, or maybe when you can actually hear them.

It's Zach Feinberg from The Revivalists on The Current. You're listening to our new album, Get It Honest. The next song is Bad, Bad, Bad. They say that sometimes an instrument comes with a song, and this was the case for this one. I got a inexpensive rubber bridge guitar, and this music just came out of it. So here it is, Bad, Bad, Bad. I hope you find it pretty good, pretty good, pretty good.

Hey, this is Andrew Campanelli from The Revivalists on The Current. The next song from our album Get It Honest is Nobody. This is a song about standing up for yourself and believing in yourself and, you know, taking charge of your own life and not waiting for anybody else to do it for you. The lyrics of this song kind of started as a few different poems that I had in my notes app just sitting around on my phone until one day I got together with Dave and I was showing him these ideas and he picked up his guitar, started strumming some chords, and pretty quickly we put a melody to it and then we wrote a chorus and wrote the bridge, and it turned into a fun song that we love singing, and just I really love where it came to once Dave and I got together to start working on it.

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1: 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The new record is called Get It Honest, and it is out now. 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Well, Jill and Nil on The Current's Morning Show, wrapping things up for this Friday morning. And if you're like, wait a minute, it's not time. What time zone are we in? Well, Zach McCormick, The Current Zach McCormick, is going to be taking over with a live special broadcast starting at 9 o'clock.
2: 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And the way you can keep up with behind-the-scenes information, different artist snippets, it's following The Current on Instagram. We are at The Current. You can also follow along at thecurrent.org/EauClaires, EauClaires. And man, it sounds like a lot of fun is happening in Eau Claire. Today's the official first day of the festival.
1: Yep, you're going to hear more coming up just ahead as The Current Zach McCormick will be co-hosting along with John Adler, a host at Radio Milwaukee. Mm-hmm. And so they'll be broadcasting together. They're looking forward to Hotline TNT stopping by their broadcast. So that is coming up next. Thanks for starting your day with The Current, and you have a great day. Stay cool this weekend as the heat is coming back. And as we walk out the door, it's to new music from Weezer from the forthcoming another self-titled record and another record with a color, the gold album, We Might As Well Be Strangers, featuring members of the band Wednesday on The Current.

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0: I have a little time capsule of Eau Claire's Music Festival, of days of yore, and a lot of things going on over the next 48 hours, people that are going to be playing here, and people, including people that are going to be stopping in. A long, interesting history with this music festival. It's a little more unique than other music festivals in the fact that sometimes there were, in past years, there were secret announcements of Absolutely. Artists. Like, you didn't know until the day of, which... I can't think of any other festival that has done that. Most people want to know what they're getting, but here everybody's like, hey, Justin Vernon, you surprised me. I'm here for the ride.
1: I was going to say, it feels like it reflects the exact kind of eclectic, grassroots sort of ethos that Justin's always been about in his music and the way that he approaches his world with Bon Iver. That's what we started with, by the way, day one, because it is day one of Eau Claire.
0: Very on the nose, but perfect.
1: Absolutely. Dijon also on that track with Flock of Dimes as well. We'll hear from both of them throughout the broadcast. Dijon, your Saturday night headliner for the Eau Claire Music Festival this weekend. Should we get into some Hotline TNT here, John?
0: Let's prep people for next hour when they show up here.
1: Yes, indeed. So at 10:30, we're going to be chatting with Will and some of the band members from Hotline TNT, an awesome band based in New York City with some roots in Wisconsin in Chippewa Falls, just outside of where we're at right now.
0: 10 minutes away.
1: So here we go. This one from their latest record, Raspberry Moon. It's Hotline TNT with Julia's War. 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

0: out today. If you are heading down, the weather is perfect. Be excited to see everybody. Julian Baker, we just heard, was here in 2018, one of the Eau Claire's Music Festival years where we were spoke about it earlier. They didn't tell the whole lineup. A lot of the artists were redacted, which is just a very unique and fun way to go about doing a music festival, but still completely packed. Everybody's like, our trust is in your hands, Justin 100%. Vernon.
1: And there's some mysteries on today's lineup, too. We have what is the mysterious Bon that is taking the place of Kevin Morby on the bill, Bon Dylan. We don't have a lot of details about that set either, but, I mean, the mystery is part of the magic here at Eau Claire, correct?
0: Yes, what we do know we're working with. 100%. So that being the case, you are going to hear some Bob Dylan from his Time Out of Mind music later on. Again, that's just us knowing that you will hear Bob Dylan. We don't know, as you said, what Bon Dylan is going to be tonight at 9 p.m. For night one of Eau Claire's Music Festival, but we hear rumblings and rumors.
1: And so one of the artists here, an alum of the Eau Claire Music Festival we got coming up next, Moses Sumney, played both Eau Claire in 2016 and 2018, and there was like this memorable moment in 2018 as well. I believe he asked the crowd to sing a low note back to him, and the crowd, you know, keep it going, bring it stronger, act like you're going to blow the stage away.
0: I love that idea.
1: Yeah, absolutely.
0: That's the kind of energy that there is here, which I love.
1: 100%. So let's hear this one from Moses Sumney. In a few minutes, we are also going to be talking to Will and members of the band Hotline TNT. That's going to be coming up around 10:30. Moses Sumney with Quarrel. It's a live broadcast from the Eau Claire Music and Arts Festival.

0: Carousel Horses, that is Christian Lee Hudson, broadcasting live from Shift Coffee in downtown Eau Claire, Wisconsin. Welcome. There we go. See? Everyone's here. 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
1: Great to be here with you, John. I love that track from Christian there. Song featuring Phoebe Bridgers doing some background vocals. Maya Hawk, too. Phoebe co-wrote it, and he also played some guitar on her pop-up tour, These Connections. Such a feature of the Eau Claire Music Festival.
0: Yeah, we're celebrating Eau Claire's Music Festival alum, as well as folks that are going to be performing not only today, but also tomorrow. Bob Dylan, ahead of that. Bob Dylan himself, not going to be part of Eau Claire's Music Festival, but the spirit and the music of Bob Dylan, performed by the man who glued the entire Eau Claire's Music Festival together, Justin Vernon, will be celebrated tonight, 9 p.m., in the form of Bon Dylan.
1: Yeah, and this is such a fascinating thing, because I think Bob Dylan performing here in Eau Claire was actually a big inspiration for Justin to kind of bring the Eau Claire Music Festival back together. Your website, Radio Milwaukee, has this. Bon saying, "I've lived here for 44 years, Justin Vernon. It's been so long since the town felt as together as it did during this recent Bob Dylan show when he came through. So he thought, we'd better get the festival back going." And when he was deciding whether or not he wanted to play as Bon Iver, he thought, well, maybe we could do a little bit of a tribute to Bob Dylan.
0: Again, that points to the uniqueness of the Eau Claire's Music Festival in the fact that it is not your static, regular, traditional bands. There are not only kind of created bands, but also the after effect is a lot of collaborations over the last 10-plus years of the Eau Claire's Music Festival in the after effect. So it's one of those things where you look at this lineup this year, and say a year down the line, 2 years down the line, you find out some of these people got together and jumped on each other's tracks, maybe produced an album together. It's kind of a fast, it's like summer camp.
1: Absolutely.
0: Where you become pen pals and you stay pals, and even, you know, years down the line, you go, well, we did that thing once and it worked out, so let's go in the studio and rip it up.
1: How many indie supergroups are going to be formed out of this weekend for Eau Claire? I guess we'll have to find out in future years.
0: Exactly.
1: All right, so let's keep this sounds moving. This one, we got a former member of the band Fox. This would be Monica Martin, and she passed through Milwaukee once or twice.
0: Yes, she did, quite a bit. About a six-year career with the band Fox out of Baraboo, just outside of the Dells, Wisconsin Dells. I can say it's Dells. We're in Eau Claire. Everybody knows where that is now.
1: Yeah, totally.
0: I'm not that far northwest yet. I've had the chance to see Fox several times, not only headlining but also opening for folks in Milwaukee, and they just jumped in some really cool opportunities, and so great to hear Monica Martin. Very much looking forward to her set.
1: This one's called Cruel. We are broadcasting to you live. This is your Eau Claire live broadcast from Shift in downtown Eau Claire, from Radio Milwaukee, Converge Media, and The Current.

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0: 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It is The Current, Radio Milwaukee, and Converge Media. Just heard some Samia, who will be part of the Eau Claire's Music Festival tomorrow night. A great pairing. Samia at 7:55 tomorrow night, and then Dijon finishing off the entire festival and night two. Encouraging you to come to Eau Claire, wherever you are listening from. We are doing a fun three-headed monster of music lovers here in Eau Claire with Converge Media from Eau Claire, 88.9 Radio Milwaukee, and The Current. With me, Zach McCormick, one of the three-headed music-loving monsters.
1: Hey, right back at you here, man. It's great to be hanging with you, and you're totally right. I love you were highlighting kind of how Saturday night ends with Samia and Dijon, and then the way that Saturday morning starts, too, you got kind of a real, you know, kick in the butt to get the festival started.
0: Wake me up with Gash and Gully Boys.
1: Eau Claire's own Gash, going to get it heavy starting off tomorrow, just afternoon, and then Twin Cities own Gully Boys coming up hot on the heels after that. It's going to be a blast, and then Eau Claire, of course, kicking off today at 12:15 as well. A blessing from Dylan Jennings and Bajiki, kind of bringing some indigenous wisdom to the Eau Claire festivities as well.
0: Would love for you to come here and check out ideally both days, but I know today's Friday. It's Friday morning.
1: Yes, indeed.
0: We're both weirdly awake for a Friday morning, considering this is not our usual times on the radio, but very much encourage if you're listening in Milwaukee. It's a pleasant drive.
1: Yeah,
0: you
1: absolutely.
0: Get to pop in Wisconsin Dells, see whatever happens there, and then zip up here to Eau Claire. Beautiful Carson Park. That is where the festival is happening. Again, starting today at 12:15, tomorrow 12:05, going till 9 p.m. Weather's perfect. There's no reason not to come here. That's why we are all teaming up, doing the Eau Claire, Milwaukee, Minneapolis, Twin Cities kind of triangle, if you will.
1: Yeah, and when you get down to Eau Claire, when you come down to visit the festival, come check out Shift here in downtown Eau Claire, right off the Graham Avenue here, and we're going to be doing an interview at around 10:30, Hotline TNT, stopping by before their Friday set, a little bit later this afternoon, and then tomorrow, Phil Cook teaming up with some gorgeous vocals, these gospel singers, The Union, and we're going to be bringing you an interview and a live broadcast from them as well tomorrow morning.
0: Correct. 9 a.m. till noon tomorrow.
1: All right. And hey, you know, in between that set, a little bit of music from John Hopkins there. Another one of the Eau Claire sort of alums has also collaborated with Monica Martin, who we heard in that block of tunes. Both of them kind of work together and were part of that sort of group of artists that were connected sort of via the Eau Claire, you know, family connections that happen here.
0: Yeah, we were talking between the songs about how when you look at the Eau Claire's Music Festival lineup from, say, 10 years ago, it would be perfect today. Like, I would have no complaints with any of the artists there. And that's saying a lot about a festival and I guess to Justin Vernon's taste in music and booking.
1: His powers of curation have been, there's been a lot of foresight, like you said, going on in that. And so we will have, again, more great artists that have played both Eau Claire in years past, as well as this year's Eau Claire Festival on the way. And again, that interview with Hotline TNT around 10:30. You were telling me that you were listening to this one on your drive into Eau Claire yesterday.
0: I was listening to Juliana Barwick and Mary Lattimore on the harp, and it's just gorgeous. Again, I love the balance of this whole Eau Claire's Music Festival, and looking forward to seeing them tomorrow, 2:55 p.m. That'll be kind of a mid-show. Looking forward to hearing this, and hopefully they'll play Temple of the Winds.

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0: 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John Adler with you, with Zach McCormick from the current.
1: Great to be hanging with you, John.
0: That was some good Wilco.
1: Oh, my goodness.
0: Another alum.
1: Impossible Germany there from the Sky Blue Sky record. And we do got blue skies. It's going to be blue skies over Carson Park today in Milwaukee. Or sorry, not Milwaukee. That's where you're from.
0: Yeah,
1: Eau Claire is where
0: though.
1: We are today.
0: Yeah. Jeff Tweedy and Wilco both played back in 2017. Again, going back to the fact that Eau Claire's Music Festival alum are pretty solid.
1: Yeah.
0: All solid graduates, if
1: 100%.
0: You will, if we're thinking of this as some sort of university.
1: And speaking of alums there, this is the kit before that, Moonsign Freeze from 2017. And then today they're going to be part of the lineup as well. This one's going to be over the weekend on Saturday, rather. Juliana Barwick, Mary Lattimore. We started the set off with their song Temple of the Winds.
0: Very excited about everything that's happening, not only today, but in the next couple minutes as well.
1: Indeed.
0: We have a guest.
1: So we are going to be talking to Will from the band Hotline TNT. They are going to be performing this afternoon just around 1 o'clock to kind of kick things off with a bang at Carson Park there. And we're going to be chatting. You know, Will's got some roots here in the Chippewa Falls area as well as some connections to sort of the Bon Iver family. And then he was also talking about, we were asking him what songs he's excited to hear, you know, what artists the rest of the festival he's interested in, and Amy Mann came up a little bit in the conversation.
0: Yeah, we will be doing the 1 degree of Will Anderson coming up. Very, very, very tight connections here. I love this.
1: And so Amy Mann going to be performing as part of the festival. She's going to be doing her entire Bachelor number 2 record this evening, 5:45 at the football stage. So let's hear a classic from that one. It's Amy Mann with Red Vines, broadcasting live the Eau Claire Music and Arts Festival. And this one is from Amy Mann.

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forever, and that's a mighty long time. But I'm here to tell you, there's something else. The afterworld. A world of never-ending happiness. You can always see the sun, day or night.

0: Claire live broadcast. We are coming to you from downtown Eau Claire, Wisconsin, and we are here for the Eau Claire's Music and Arts Festival. Zach McCormick from The Current, we're partnering with Radio Milwaukee and Converge Media from right here in Eau Claire to bring you this live broadcast. So I'm Zach McCormick, and I'm here with John Adler of Radio Milwaukee.
1: Good morning.
0: And not only are we here with John, but we're also here with Will Anderson of Hotline TNT. Thanks so much for hanging out with us, Will.
2: For sure. Thanks for having me.
0: Hotline TNT going to be playing on the football field stage today at 1:15 p.m. You're part of the music festival this year. Also in that block of tunes, No Name, an Eau Claire alum from 2018. We heard some Prince, Let's Go Crazy, because the Revelation retrospective on the Minneapolis Sound led by Michael Bland, who we both love from Soul Asylum as well. That's going to be part of tomorrow night's set at 6:30 p.m. Some S. Carey and Amy Mann in there as well. And you were talking that you were excited, Will, to catch Amy Mann's set as part of the Eau Claire Festival this weekend too.
2: I'm looking forward to the set. I mean, everyone in the band is a huge fan of that album, so
0: fantastic.
2: I've never seen her play before.
0: So. You've got some connections to this area. I understand you kind of grew up near Chippewa Falls, is that correct?
2: Directly in Chippewa Falls, yep.
0: And so the Cook family, the Brad Cook, Phil Cook, neighbors with them growing up, is that correct?
2: Yep, Cooks were my next door neighbors. Both of those guys were my babysitters. Phil taught me piano when I was in high school, so taught me a lot about music in general, too.
1: How does that work, babysitting hourly rate-wise, when they're throwing in piano lessons for free?
2: Well, that was later on, but the boss is in the crowd right now. She was the one who paid all the...
1: awesome.
2: My mom's right there. I don't know what they were getting paid back then, adjust for inflation.
1: Well, they did really well. I mean, success. Yeah. That's 100% right.
2: Something in the water. I don't know.
1: I feel like no matter what artist we talked about, they're from a city that you probably have lived in.
2: I have lived in a number of, I've bounced around a little bit after high school.
1: I'm always curious if you could go back and listen to Hotline TNT, some songs that you wrote, if there's any geographical influence from where you were living at the time that you know of. Maybe like a regular listener, even a fan, wouldn't know.
2: There's a lot of like kind of oblique references to places I've either neighborhood spots or, not so much. I don't think there's a lot of Wisconsin references yet. Not as much as Vern does, for sure. But
1: not a lot rhymes with Lining Kugels, right?
2: Right.
1: It's hard to just shove that in.
2: Yeah. Well, there's still more albums to come, so I can try and work that in. Yeah.
0: And you recorded your new record, Raspberry Moon, with Wisconsin's own Amos Pitch, or the man Tenement, which is a really cool kind of hometown connection there as well. This first record with a full band, how did you kind of navigate that changing in the process of working on a record? And did, Amos kind of help you out with that at all?
2: Yeah, I mean, it was a lot of fun. It was an experiment. I'd never really done that with Hotline TNT before. So we, left a lot of room in the studio to kind of try new things. And I think the record turned out a little different than the ones before as a result. So Amos is great, though. It was a blast being back in Wisconsin to work with him. So
1: is there a lot of room for experimentation with Hotline TNT still,
2: or
1: when it comes to recording?
2: Not really. No.
1: Okay.
2: You have it down. Yeah, I mean, I think it's gonna go back a little bit to the way it was before. We tried it that way, and we're going to try it a different way for the next one. So we're just keeping things pushing,
1: I love it. We love playing the album. And there is, I'm always fascinated with how artists and how the writers lay out an album, the actual track listing. And with Raspberry Moon, the first and last track titles both end with questions.
2: Yep.
1: Seems very intentional, but I guess what was the reason for that? Is it...
2: With sequencing, it always kind of like is a puzzle that you solve as you go along. It wasn't like I didn't start writing those songs with that. That was going to be track one and track 11 or anything like that. But once all the songs were written and we had them all on a kind of a plate together, it made sense to have two questions kind of bookending everything.
1: It worked well.
2: Yeah.
1: It works really great.
2: Thank you.
1: I kind of love that, but in a time where people live a lot off singles, sometimes people don't look at an entire album and go, why did it come out this way? I love buying albums because I crack it open. I find out who they thank.
2: Yep.
1: I'm always fascinated. Like if mom gets a thanks or something like that.
2: I don't think I forgot her. She should be near the top of the list.
1: Yeah, I'm sorry if I opened that wound
2: She's in there.
0: This is the Eau Claire's Music and Arts Festival live broadcast. We're talking to Will Anderson of Hotline TNT. Will, you know, the Hotline TNT and the way that you approach touring and shows, you really try to make an emphasis on doing, you know, all ages, more kind of grassroots DIY gigs when you get the chance. Do you see any kind of kinship with the way that you like to book your tours, with the way that Eau Claire's books its lineup compared to maybe your standard music festival?
2: Yeah, I mean, I would say that from what I understand, I never got a chance to go to the festivals until now, but yeah. You know, I was always keeping my eye on it from afar. Seems like this festival marches to the beat of its own drum, which I try to do that too, and push back against the industry norms in whatever little ways I can. So yeah, I would say there's some connection there.
1: So you are going to stick around here. I know you have a show coming up in Chicago tomorrow. You will be in Minneapolis, and I'll give this a shameless plug as well. You're going to be in Milwaukee on October 1st at the Rave with the band Citizen, which thank you for coming.
2: Of course.
1: I'm very excited to see you guys there as well. So the routing, are you going to take a couple months of touring, right?
2: Yeah.
1: And then maybe some time off, new album?
2: Yeah, we're about halfway done writing a new album.
1: Oh, wow.
2: Fantastic. Yeah, not sure exactly when we're going to get back into the studio, but it's in the ether. It's in the plans. Yeah, early next year probably. But we got 6 weeks on the road this fall, and nothing else firm on the books yet.
1: Are you a writer on the road type of?
2: Sometimes, yeah.
1: Okay.
2: A lot of this album we wrote in the hotel rooms.
1: Oh, wow.
2: So,
1: okay.
2: Yeah, it happens. Yeah.
0: The in-between spots. Will Anderson of Hotline TNT. I got one more question for you here, Will. I'd love Association Update, your basketball fanzine that you put out there into the world. As a hoops fan, I was wondering, have you ever, growing up next to the Cook brothers, did you all ever shoot hoops with anybody in kind of the Bon Iver extended family, or catch a basketball game with them at any point?
2: Yeah, we definitely have. We have some shared basketball kind of Venn diagram stuff. They're about 10 years older than me, so my height didn't really reach where they were at until a bit later in life. But yeah, I mean, I used to hoop with those guys, later on in life, in my 20s and stuff. We've definitely watched a lot of basketball together.
0: That's awesome. Years. Well, thank you so much, Will Anderson, Hotline TNT. Again, you're
1: appreciate
0: set
1: the time.
0: 1:15. It's part of the football stage set here at the Eau Claire's Music and Arts Festival. And I think we got a song for you lined up here. This one, Protocol, from Hotline TNT. Will, thank you so much for your time again.
2: Thanks,
0: I appreciate
2: it. Anytime. Yeah.

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0: Music from Y Oak. That was Civilian. We are broadcasting to you live from downtown Eau Claire. This is Shift, and this is the live broadcast from Radio Milwaukee, Converge Media, and The Current. I'm The Current, Zach McCormick, and we are just a few minutes away, probably about an hour and change away from the, so to speak, first pitch being thrown out at Carson Park, where the Eau Claire's Music and Arts Festival is happening. So joining me on the call today, Radio Milwaukee's John Adler.
1: There we go. Now we're going full baseball. I do love this. This is, again, moving Eau Claire's Music Festival to Carson Park, which is a over 100-year-old stadium here in Eau Claire, is really fun. Even we're looking at a scorecard-style lineup. If you've gone to the website, it's still there. I kind of love everything about this, the baseball theme.
0: Yeah, and you know, I would just want to give a little bit of a plug here too. Check out Radio Milwaukee's social media. Check out The Current social media. We're going to be bringing you all sorts of great coverage from the Eau Claire's Music and Arts Festival this weekend, including some baseball-related questions that we've been chatting with some of the artists about as well.
1: Yes, we are feeding the artists their favorite walk-up, or their suggested walk-up music and their favorite ballpark food.
0: Yes, indeed. So that's got my mouth watering just thinking about all that stuff. Hey, before that, one from Y Oak, who, by the way, Jen Wozner, you know, plays a frequent collaborator with Bon Iver, plays in her own solo project, Flock of Dimes, as well. A alum in the Y Oak project of Eau Claire 2018, Sufjan 2015 there, should have known better. And in just a second, we're going to have some local sounds from Chastity Brown, an artist from the Twin Cities, who's making the trip to Eau Claire this weekend as well.
1: Yeah, if you do break out all of the Eau Claire's Music Festival lineups over the past years and you do the red yarn connecting the artist to artist, it's extensive.
0: Yes, 100%.
1: As we said earlier, there's a lot of collaborations that came out of this music festival. We're very curious if there will be collaborations going forward today and tomorrow with the artists that are going to be there. It's kind of fascinating. So, like I said, it's a little different from other music festivals.
0: 100%. Some kind of mysterious team-ups, if we're going to keep the baseball metaphor rolling.
1: Correct.
0: Here, along on the lineup here today. Replacing Kevin Morby. Congratulations to him on the birth of his child, by the way. We have a mysterious act just named Bon.
1: Bon, yes.
0: And then Bon Dylan later, another kind of shrouded in mystery act, probably doing Bob Dylan covers with Bon Iver.
1: That's what we're assuming. We don't know what Bon is because this is a very new, as of the last 24 hours, announcement, and that's happening again, as you said earlier, later today, in place of Kevin Morby. Everything else is as slated. The scorecard is everybody's at their set position, and we're fine, and we'll throw out the first pitch at 12:15 today, 12:05 tomorrow. Again, if you're coming in from Minneapolis, from Milwaukee, worth the trip. I know it's a Friday, and maybe you have to work today, but tomorrow, absolutely stacked, starting out with Eau Claire's Gash and then in the Gully Boys from the Cities.
0: Yes, indeed.
1: Which is great. The lineup is just incredible. We are at Radio Milwaukee all last week. We have Gully Boys fever.
0: Yes,
1: there's
0: indeed.
1: No other way to say it.
0: Hey, listen, we are happy to share them with the world. Gully Boys, one of our favorite bands from the Twin Cities. And yes, they're going to be kicking things off tomorrow. And hey, if you're headed down to the Eau Claire Music and Arts Festival tomorrow, please stop by Shift, grab a copy on your way, because we're going to be doing a live broadcast tomorrow as well, starting at 9 a.m.
1: Yep.
0: Radio Milwaukee's Dory Zori, The Current's Gannon, and we're going to be welcoming Phil Cook as well as The Union, two gorgeous gospel singers, for a performance around 10:30 as well. We're going to keep the sounds rolling here with Chastity Brown, who is an Eau Claire alum from 2018, as well as a member of the Twin Cities musical community. This is her song, Wake Up. 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

0: downtown Eau Claire, Wisconsin, with the current Radio Milwaukee 889 and Converge Media here in Eau Claire. John Adler with you on a Friday morning. Getting my days a little confused. This is strange, isn't it?
1: Well, it's because we kicked off the Eau Claire festivities yesterday for the Correct. Eau Claire's Music and Arts Festival, and so yesterday felt like a Friday.
0: Exactly.
1: Today feels like a Saturday. It's all rolling along.
0: Zach McCormick from The Current with me, who's, double duty for you. This is your second show already.
1: Oh, man, it's been fantastic to be out here in Eau Claire. This is just a wonderful musical community, such a cool town, such a fun, like, grassroots vibe to this music festival, and that's been carried over throughout the lineup here, and also in previous years. Field report there, alums of the inaugural year from 2015, that was Home, Leave the Light On, Indigo Girls, a favorite and a big influence on the festival's co-founder Justin Vernon, Galileo, and we got started with Chastity Brown from the Twin Cities scene as well.
0: We are going to be, and have been playing, like you said, a lot of alum from years past, but also a lot of the artists that are going to be performing not only today, but also tomorrow, with a lot of Wisconsin ties, a lot of Minneapolis ties. And that is sort of the beauty of this whole thing, is that it is regionally significant. It's not just a festival that could be thrown anywhere else because of how it's laid out, because of who gets invited, because of, quite frankly, sometimes they need to replace artists with other artists, and that is a phone call. I'm assuming if you get a phone call from Justin Vernon, you pick it up, right?
1: He's got that beautiful deep voice too. Yeah. Hey, could you help us out with Eau Claire's festival today? No, and one of the great things about Eau Claire's is that there is this really this fantastic history of artists teaming up after the festival, right? So we have, I think about a band like Bonnie Light Horsemen, a indie folk supergroup that kind of met because they all performed together here at Eau Claire's, and so I'm seeing some potential for some future synergy at the top of the Saturday morning. Tomorrow.
0: If we get in the next year or so a Gash Gully Boys, GGB maybe, if they want to like supergroup their name, I would be fine with that. In fact, everybody here would be fine with that.
1: We're playing musical matchmakers here because we're hoping that this is just a great collaboration or a great potential collaboration. Gash from the Eau Claire music scene, kind of a heavier band, Gully Boys from the Twin Cities scene, also a sort of punk rock influence on this group as well. I think these two are going to really kick things off with a bang tomorrow.
0: Yeah, if you are available to come tomorrow's, again, this is a two-day festival happening today and tomorrow, but tomorrow, what a great way to start a festival with these two bands, which we are going to hear in just a minute here.
1: Let's go ahead and hear from Gash right now. Eau Claire's own, starting off the festival tomorrow at noon. This is Gash with Two. 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

0: That's a little taste of your Saturday kickoff for the Eau Claire's Music and Arts Festival, Gully Boys, following up Gash, a band from Wisconsin, Eau Claire to be specific, a band from the Twin Cities, kind of making that connective magic, which is what Eau Claire's is all about. Zach McCormick from The Current, we are doing this live broadcast in partnership with Converge Media here in Eau Claire and Radio Milwaukee. That's why John Adler is with me. John, great to be hanging with you, man.
1: It is our radio summer camp.
0: Yes, indeed.
1: We're pen pals for life now. are we just going to do this every summer, no matter where?
0: I would love to, absolutely. Okay. And hopefully we get many more Eau Claires to celebrate, as we've been live broadcasting all morning long, bringing some music here from Eau Claire alums, as well as some bands that are going to be performing on this year's festival again. Gash and Gully Boys, they're kicking things off for Eau Claire tomorrow.
1: Yeah, we'll be here broadcasting live from noon, then tomorrow morning again, 9 a.m. till noon. A whole nother combo team,
0: yes,
1: of
0: indeed.
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0: Dory Zori from Radio Milwaukee, Gannon from The Current, and then a live performance here at Shift with Phil Cook and The Union, a wonderful duo of gospel singers. We're going to bring some magic here to Shift in downtown Eau Claire.
1: Who we found out Phil Cook babysat Will Anderson from Hotline TNT, and I don't know why I laugh and think it's so funny, but just the idea, again, these aren't forced connections. These are connections that have happened already in the past. At one point, Phil Cook was the piano teacher and babysitter of Will Anderson from Hotline TNT, who we spoke with last hour. Strange connections that I don't think other music festivals have.
0: 100%. These deep roots that all of these artists seem to have with either, you know, the Bon Iver musical family or the Eau Claire musical community, the Midwest music scene writ large. And that's kind of going to be the case for this next group that we're about to hear, too. One of the sort of mysteries here on the Eau Claire lineup is, who is the Black Sabbath cover band rehearsal? What's going on with this?
1: We do know that Nick Zinner of Yeah Yeah Yeahs is part of it.
0: Very cool.
1: The rehearsals they did were in the recordings they did were in Berlin, Germany, and that's where you hear. But other than that, it is very much cloaked in mystery. So the fact that they're performing at all is fascinating.
0: It really is. And you know, John, you were showing me a little ring that you picked up at the art market the other day. This kind of like sort of devil horned ring. I think this might be worth picking out for the live broadcast for the Black Sabbath cover band. I think that one would actually be extremely appropriate when you're putting the horns up.
1: Put me back $10, but totally worth it to
0: during
1: add.
0: The Black Sabbath cover set. So yes, other members of this band include drummer Greg Fox of Liturgy, Angel Dardurian from Dirty Projectors also in this group, but other than that, we don't really know what Sabbath tunes they're going to play or anything, but those surprises, that's part of the Eau Claire's magic.
1: Exactly.
0: So this one from the Black Sabbath cover band rehearsal, it's called Fairies Wear Boots. You might know the Black Sabbath version. 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

0: That's a little taste of your Saturday night headliner. This is the Eau Claire's Music and Arts Festival live broadcast, brought to you by Converge Media here in Eau Claire, as well as Radio Milwaukee. That's why we're here with John Adler.
1: Good evening.
0: Good evening. I feel
1: like we've been here for a long time.
0: Yes,
1: it's still
0: exactly,
1: morning,
0: yeah,
1: I realize.
0: Exactly.
1: But as I mentioned, we are sort of a three-headed music-loving monster of the current Radio Milwaukee and Converge Media, and the third head of this three-headed music-loving monster is with us.
0: Yes, indeed. We have Jordy Duro of Converge Media. Thank you so much for coming and hanging out with us here at Shift today, Jordy.
2: Oh, this is awesome. I can't believe how beautiful this space is looking and how fun this whole simulcast team up is turning out to be.
0: You were telling me last night we were hanging out at the preview show that they do concerts here at Shift. You've caught some like all ages hardcore shows here in addition to the coffee house acoustic vibe. So they book it all at Shift.
2: Yep, you get your seated listening room shows, classic coffee shop, you know, folk shows, and then they do straight up hardcore shows here too, and a little bit of everything in between. So we're really lucky as a city to have Shift and all that they do for the community here.
0: And ain't that just like Eau Claire, right? That dichotomy between those two sounds?
2: Absolutely.
0: So we have you here, Jordy, because we're going to chat a little bit about some of the action that's going outside of the actual festival lineup happening around the Eau Claire this week. So could you talk a little bit about what, you know, extracurricular activities are going on outside of the festival proper today?
2: Yeah, absolutely. I know one of the goals with the fest was to wrap things up around 11 with the encouragement for festgoers to get out and about in Eau Claire and experience some other spaces, both morning and evening. So I know after the fest tonight closes up over at Carson, Mousetrap Tavern has a free show happening there that is 21 plus, and that's Chicago band Baby, Twin Cities, and Eau Claire band Asparagus, and then Janicky, which is actually members of Gash, one of their other projects. Oh. So get to see them before they're opening things up tomorrow at the fest. And also Totally Gross National Product and Abraxas Wax Record Store here in town. They put on the after show with Marijuana Death Squads last night, and they're going to be up to something over at the venue once again tonight.
1: More mysteries.
0: Late-night action, too, here. That show kicked off at midnight last night, probably around the same time this evening, you'd imagine?
2: Yep, I believe so. Doors around 11 and stuff going till burning the midnight oil over there at the venue.
1: How great is it being an Eau Clairean to have the Eau Claire's Music Festival back and your usual day-to-day, you know, haunts turn into this huge thing again?
2: It's so special just to see the city come so alive, people packing in, all the different shops, all the different restaurants and coffee shops, and it's just wonderful.
0: Jordy, tell us a little bit about what's happening extracurricularly on Saturday as well. So in addition to that, we've got a show happening here tomorrow as part of our live broadcast, Phil Cook and the Union, going to be performing around 10:30, but is there other fun stuff happening outside of the festival tomorrow?
2: Yeah, Radio Milwaukee's own Kenny Perez is going to be DJing. Yeah, give it up. He's going to be live and in person DJing a dance party over at the Plus tomorrow night. So as far as I know, that's the only, might as well just be the after party.
1: Absolutely.
2: You know?
1: Absolutely, yeah.
2: So Kenny's going to be bringing it, and hopefully folks will come out and dance with Kenny tomorrow night.
1: Years ago, I did very well on the claw machine at Plus. I'm not bragging. It's just something that happened.
2: What'd you win?
1: A lot. It was a good haul. So beyond being a great venue and having great food, I'll be at the claw machine at first just to test my skills, just to see how these hands still work.
0: And then, Jordy, as people are leaving town on Sunday, you were mentioning there's also some festivities going on Sunday as part of the festival wrap-up, too.
2: Yeah, Sunday, back in Carson Park at the Chippewa Valley Museum, they have a show, one of Eau Claire's own, The Nunnery. So you can finish out the week of music with a nice little afternoon show, whether you're local or be heading back to wherever you're visiting us from, a chance to have a nice little afternoon. I believe that's at 2 p.m. At the Chippewa Valley Museum in Carson Park.
1: I love the way that a two-day festival turns into a full 4 days. That is the Eau Claire way, which I do kind of love.
0: So So you know, we were just mentioning, you know, that broadcast from the Union that's going to be happening here at Shift tomorrow at 10:30. Phil Cook and the Union. This is a really cool team up. Phil Cook, of course, associated with many different Eau Claire projects over the years. A frequent collaborator with Justin Vernon. He plays a megaphone, among other things. Is going to be teaming up with a pair of gospel singers, Leslie and Simone, from Buffalo, New York, to bring this gorgeous performance here tomorrow at 10:30 at Shift. So please, if you're going to be stopping through Eau Claire for tomorrow's festivities, come on by Shift for our live broadcast tomorrow starting at 9 a.m. Dory Zori from Radio Milwaukee, Gannon from The Current hosting that as well. And we'll be bringing you an interview with Phil Cook, too. So let's hear something from The Union. This is their version of the classic Battle Hymn of the Republic. 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
1: Been a blast hanging with you, John.
0: This has been good. This has been a great Friday morning.
1: Absolutely. Erykah Badu, On and On, an alum of the 2016 performance. And man, what a great song there. And then Francis and the Lights, it looks like he's played Eau Claire just about every year that it's happened.
0: Yeah, tons of times, including Chance the Rapper with him in 2017, did a handful of songs in the middle of his set.
1: Yes, indeed. And then we started things off there with a gorgeous tune from The Union. That was their Battle Hymn of the Republic version. The Union going to be performing with Phil Cook as part of our live broadcast from Shift tomorrow. The show kicks off at 10:30, but our live broadcast starts a little earlier at 9 a.m.
0: 9 till noon. The Union featuring Phil Cook playing today at 2:15 if you are just heading to Carson Park now.
1: And speaking of things that are going on early at Carson Park here, a really cool group that actually got its start as a collaboration that originated here at Eau Claire. So Dylan Bajiki Jennings is an indigenous musical performer, a powwow singer, and was invited to perform as part of the Eau Claire Festival back in 2015, and then met some of the members that he would work with in sort of this titular band named after himself, Bajiki.
0: Which is, yeah, again, this is a kind of a cool setup as part of the starting it out, kicking it off, the very first act today.
1: Yes, indeed, kind of performing sort of an opening blessing, which is something that Eau Claire has sort of done in the past. They've sometimes had Michael Perry, you know, read a poem to start things off, or other sort of invocations to get the music started. And so Dylan is going to be doing the honors with Bajiki today for the first set at 12:15 at Carson Park. So let's hear one from Bajiki right here. This is this song is called The Gigwabomin. It's from Bajiki performing as part of the Eau Claire's Music and Arts Festival, where we're broadcasting to you live from downtown Eau Claire at Shift.

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1: Yeah.

with that, like I'm with that. Hope you watching your back.

0: live from Shift Coffee in downtown Eau Claire with the current Radio Milwaukee 89 and Converge Media. John Adler with you, Mavis Staples, all in it together with some help from Jeff Tweedy and Wilco back in 2017, part of the Eau Claire's Music Festival that we is about to kick off and we are at right now along with my friend from The Current.
1: Yes, indeed. Zach McCormick here, Current Middays. And we did a perfect song for this from Mavis, too, All In It Together. Because yeah. The vibes of togetherness here at Eau Claire are just, I mean, that is the spirit of the whole weekend. Everybody, you know, from all across the Midwest coming to this super cool town, investing in the Eau Claire musical community. We had a little Staples to Staples there before that. Vince there, Eau Claire's alum of 2016. Are you with that? Fox from back in 2014, slow motion there. Fox played the original Eau Claire back in 2015 as well.
0: Correct. And now a member of Fox going to be playing tomorrow. Yeah, Monica Martin of Fox going to be playing 3 in the afternoon, 3:55 tomorrow. If you're coming here for this two-day festival, again, it's kicking off today at 12:15 with Dylan Jennings, Blessing, and Bajiki. A great 2 days, a solid 2 days, some interesting, again, still mysteries.
1: Yes,
0: indeed. We have congratulations to Kevin Morby, who is now a father.
1: Yes.
0: He was scheduled to perform today, and now Justin Vernon is filling in with the mysterious Bon. Not Bon Iver, Bon.
1: Yes, just singular. He's going like, he's taking it in a share direction.
0: Correct,
1: just
0: yeah.
1: Using
0: single
1: the first
0: name.
1: One. I love that. And then, of course, the mysterious Black Sabbath cover band tomorrow, the Bon Dylan set later.
0: Yeah.
1: Still plenty of surprises on the way for Eau Claire. See, I think you got to get here and just take in this music festival. And it's so cool how it is sort of taken over the whole town here in Eau Claire. There is fun in the air. You can feel it. So, yeah, come on down. Enjoy the Eau Claire's festival with us here.
0: And, yeah, if you're in the Twin Cities, an easy drive. If you're in Milwaukee, you can still make it here or pop up tomorrow. Still available. That's why we all teamed up together to do all this.
1: Yes, indeed. And we have a live broadcast again tomorrow here on Radio Milwaukee, Converge Media, and The Current. Starting at 9 a.m., Dory Zori from Radio Milwaukee, Gannon from The Current are going to be bringing you a live broadcast once again from Shift. And we're going to feature a sort of an in-studio or in-store performance over
0: yes.
1: here at the coffee shop with Phil Cook and The Union. That's going to be happening around 10:30. Zach McCormick here with John, and I just want to thank our entire crew here. Thanks to Shift for being such wonderful hosts for us. Thanks to everybody hanging out with us here. Our whole production team, Bill DeVille back in the Twin Cities helping us out on the boards as well.
0: One final little tie-in here. John Cleary, who's performing, will be at the Minnesota State Fair August 27th, and he'll be playing Vivarium in Milwaukee on August 23rd. A busy, busy man.
1: And this is a well-traveled guy, too, originally from England and now based in New Orleans. And there's definitely a lot of New Orleans to his sound. He's also been a collaborator with Bonnie Raitt over the years as well. One of my personal favorites. I don't know about you.
0: Absolutely.
1: John. So here we go. This one's from John Cleary closing out our live broadcast today. Eau Claire kicks off in just a couple of minutes here, the Eau Claire's Music and Arts Festival. Zach McCormick for The Current, John Adler for Radio Milwaukee, and Converge Media are hosts here. Thank you so much, everybody, for your time at Shift. And we'll be broadcasting live again tomorrow. This one from John Cleary. It's appropriate for how we're feeling right now. It's so damn good.

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The Current, great music, lives here.

It's another episode of Tonal Recall. Zach was in earlier, so you got me. I'm Bill DeVille. We're going to have some fun, though. We're going to rock. Got some music coming up from the Black Crowes. We'll have a gig in the week to come. Also, let's see, John Spencer Blues Explosion, Liz Phair, to name a few. Let's dive in. Speaking of the Black Crowes, I got a track for you right now. Back to the Shake Your Money Maker. This is where it all started for the Black Crowes. And this is Jealous Again, here on The Current.

Thank you very much, ladies and gentlemen. Right now, I got to tell you about the fabulous, most groovy bell bottoms.

That's called Numb. It is U2 from their Zooropa album, featuring Edge out front, a rarity, Edge on vocals. And that album actually hit number one this time back in 1993. Yeah, good stuff from U2 on The Current, where you're listening to Tonal Recall. It was John Spencer Blues Explosion. Maybe remember that was featured in the film Baby Driver. That was a raucous good tune called Bell Bottoms in their Orange album. And some 90s fare at the top of the set, the Black Crowes. That was Jealous Again from the Shake Your Money Maker album. Chris Robinson, I guess, just sat in with Jack White the other night for a cover of the band Free in Chicago. Wouldn't cool to witness that. Chris, one of the great frontmen in rock and roll. 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We got some music from Liz Phair. And this is a track from the legendary Exile in Guyville. This was the same year Zooropa was issued, 1993. It's a song called Help Me Marry.

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1: Hey, I'm Bill DeVille. We'll feature a handful of tunes from Sonic Youth on this episode as one of its founders, Thurston Moore, turns 68 on Saturday. 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
1: There's been a bit of a resurgence of alt-country music recently with artists like Rat Boys and MJ Lenderman and others. On this US of A, we'll feature some alt-country sounds, new and old.
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Sister Havana, that's Urge Overkill here on The Current from Minnesota Public Radio. That's from the Saturation album, a great record from the Chicago band. It was Misery, that's Soul Asylum, and their 95 album, Let Your Dim Light Shine. Dave and Co. with a track there. And Liz Phair, top of the set from the legendary Exile in Guyville album, that's Help Me Marry. And it's good stuff, and it's all Tonal Recall on The Current. My name's Bill DeVille. Happy you're aboard. We have support today from Treasure Island, presenting Joe Bonamassa to the Treasure Island Amphitheater, with Government Mule performing songs like Blues Deluxe and Banks of the Deep End on Saturday, August 15th. Tickets and info at ticasino.com. The Current presents Brother Kenzie, and shows at 7th Street Entry in August 2. Great new local outfit fronted by Nathan Stocker of Hippocampus fame. And there's a show coming up at 7th Street Entry, and you can score tickets to attend the show over at thecurrent.org/giveaway. There you go. How about a little music from the 13 album, featuring a lot of tracks from 1993, this time on Tonal Recall. Here's Teenage Fan Club, and this is Hang On.

Concrete Blonde, probably their best known track from the Bloodletting album. That's called Joey. Also in the set, one of the shorter songs you'll ever hear, clocking in at 118. That was Pixies from their Bossa Nova album. It's called Allison, and Teenage Fan Club at the top of the set. What a cool album that is. It's called 13. And we listened to the song Hang On, I guess, on the original album, which I own. It's been a long time since I've scrolled through it, but it's got 6 unlisted hidden bonus tracks. You can't do that with vinyl, and it's kind of hard to do it on cassette, or even harder maybe on 8-track, but you could do that on CD. And yeah, unlisted bonus tracks. It's kind of a forgotten idea. Love that idea too. And a great song indeed from Teenage Fan Club, the band from Glasgow, Scotland. And I'm Bill DeVille. So nice to have you here. Back in 1992, Ween dropped their Pure Guava album. Those were the days when bands like that could get signed by a major label. Many thanks go out to, I suppose, Nirvana. There was that feeding frenzy on indie music right after the success of the Nevermind album. So we got big albums like this one from Ween, where you could find the track Push the Little Daisies.

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From their cleverly titled album of covers, Fake Book, there's Yola Tingo with Here Comes My Baby, old Cat Stevens tune. Great rendition of it, too. A little trip-hop in the set that was Portishead from their legendary Dummy album circa 1994 that was Wandering Star. Pushed the Little Daisies, Watch Them Come Up. That's Ween, and music from their Pure Guava, their major label debut, and all here on The Current, where it's Tonal Recall. 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Eau Claire's Festival, just getting underway. Let's see, Aaron and Fred again, Aaron Dessner. Amy Mann performs today, Bajiki, and more. Also going on, Great Lawn Concert Series features Mr. Brightside, featuring music from The Killers. That's at Allianz Field, St. Paul. Details in these shows and more at thecurrent.org/giglist. Down to the last song here on Tonal Recall. It's been fun sitting in for Zach. He'll be back here next Friday for this show. And since the Black Crowes play on Tuesday, we're going to do another track from the 90s. And this was a great record from the Black Crowes called The Southern Harmony and Musical Companion. Let's do this one called Remedy. Thanks for listening to Tonal Recall on The Current.

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0: Casey Musgraves, love it. Music from the Deeper Well album from a couple years ago. That's Cardinal. And she's live, by the way, on Tuesday, September 22, Target Center, Minneapolis. I can't wait for that show. I've had it circled for a while. Maybe you're in the same boat. You heard the Black Crowes wrapping up. Tonal Recall, music from album number 2, The Southern Harmony and Musical Companion, a great record from the Black Crowes from Atlanta, Georgia. And I'm Bill DeVille, hanging around, sitting in for Zach on this Friday.
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0: Well, there's lots going on this weekend, including the Eau Claire's Music Festival featuring Aaron and Fred. That's Aaron Desner and Fred again. Amy Mann performing Bijiki, Black Sabbath cover band rehearsal, Bob Dylan, Hotline TNT, and a whole bunch more. Find all the details over at thecurrent.org. Also going on, Twin Cities Django Fest featuring Ryan Picone Quartet, Reynold Philipsic Trio, the Clearwater Hot Club, and a bunch more. It's The Hook and Ladder, starts at 6 tonight. Smell My Pillow, it's their album release show. That's their name. That's at The Hook and Ladder this evening. TH3 at Animalis Barbecue. And let's see, it's the Great Lawn Concert Series featuring Mr. Brightside, the Ultimate Killers Experience, 7:30 at Allianz Field here in St. Paul. Lots of cover bands on stage tonight. Zeppo is at the Parkway at 7:30 tonight. Kill Bill, the rapper, no relation, at 7th Street Entry tonight. And Thomas Stika performing at the Astor Cafe. Thomas, such an excellent rising star and a great songwriter for sure. We're going to listen to a track from Thomas Stika, and this will be on his upcoming album. Not sure of a release date yet, but it's coming. It's called City Apartment.

Now that was a legendary album, Exile on Main Street, a two-album set from the Rolling Stones. They made the album, they were tax exiles in France. They were at Keith's castle, I guess you could call it, or mansion, I guess. But it's called Nelcott, and I guess it was the heat of the summer. It was humid and damp and chaotic at Nelcott, and somehow or another, the Stones came up with a masterpiece. It was the early days of mobile recording gear, and they had the basement all set up, and they recorded something special like that track, Love and Cup, from the Stones here on The Currents. It was Mega Sound as well, and its members of Bad Bad Hats and a Friend, and that was Supersize from the self-titled album. It was One Day, and that was the local sounds of the Cactus Blossoms, and Thomas Dica, our gigless pick, performing at the Astor Cafe tonight. That was City Apartment. Nicely done from Thomas Dica, certainly a rising star along the local scene these days. And I'm Bill DeVille with you till 2 o'clock today. Jessica will be in then. 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

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By the way, The Current presents Suki Waterhouse. Big show at the Palace on August 3rd. You know what? You can enter for your chance to win a pair of tickets to this show and other shows while you're there. TheCurrent.org/giveaway. Let's listen to the new one from Sylvan Esso and their Ow Identity album. Well, here's a song that's actually titled Hot Slob. You got it on The Current.

could ever say. Stupid Song, that's Olivia Rodrigo. Music from You Seem Pretty Sad for a Girl So in Love. She's actually in the record books as the youngest artist to debut 3 number one singles on the Billboard Hot 100. Fine new album from Olivia Rodrigo. And it was Wet Leg just prior Catch These Fists. Music from album number 2, the Moisturizer album, and no sophomore slump for Wet Leg. Close to Me, that was The Cure, and Sylvanesso with the track from the new album, Hot Slob, is his name. Kind of hard to say that for some reason. 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About Little Interpol, they're back in biz. The new album is called This Mirror Weighs a Ton. See Out Loud is the name of this one.

Gigi Perez in That's Fable on The Current. Also, Noah Kahan with Doors, another one from The Great Divide, The Last of the Bugs. TV on the Radio with Golden Age and Interpol's back. The new song is See Out Loud, and it's here on The Current. 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And I will say thanks in advance. Here's what's going on. The Great Lawn Series, Mr. Brightside, an ultimate killer's experience at Allianz Field here in St. Paul, 7:30 tonight. Thomas Stika at the Astor Cafe this evening. Kill Bill the Rapper and others at 7th Street Entry. Details in these shows and more, thecurrent.org/giglist. Alrighty, I'm going to make way for Jessica. I'll be back here for Teenage Kicks at 8 tomorrow morning. Let's wrap up with a little one from Michael Stipe and Andrew Watt. Michael Stipe, yeah, that Michael Stipe from REM. And Andrew Watt, the hotshot producer, just worked with the Stones, amongst others. Now, this is a track featured in the film Rooster. It's called I Played the Fool on The Current.

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1: 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From local to legendary, indie to influential, and new to nostalgic, connecting our community one song at a time.

Love is the Way. That is the Sacred Souls here on The Current. Jessica with you. Happy Friday. TGIF. My goodness. You know how sometimes there's months, there's weeks, there's days that just seem to drag on? I have been working for the weekend all week long. Maybe you're feeling exactly the same way. Well, Friday is here. We can celebrate. And, you know, at this point, it's practically Friday evening. Am I right? So, like, come on, let the party begin. Big, big thanks to Bill DeVille. Always so much fun to follow a shift that has been hosted by him. Big fan of Bill right here. And I'm going to keep the fun continuing. All right. I've got a song just around the corner that on this date back in 2019 reached 1 billion views on YouTube, a new record for that particular band and one of their videos. A big, big musical milestone that is coming up. I've also got details on how you can win tickets to some upcoming performances. We're going to hear some local music. I've got some new music, some classic sounds right now. Something that kind of checks a lot of different boxes. Grammy award-winning artist Steve Lacy from his new album, Oh Yeah. Every track written and produced by Steve Lacy. This is The Feeling.

The Mountain Goats, Charlie Sheen reaches out to the feds. Yes, a song inspired by a real life event. I mean, you don't have to get much more literal than that. Charlie Sheen reaches out to the feds. He did. And, fast forward to 2026, it became the fodder for a song. Role Model before that with Sally, When the Wine Runs Out. And it's shout out to Minnesota in that song. Queen with Bohemian Rhapsody. Come on, how fun is it to be able to spin Bohemian Rhapsody on a Friday afternoon? And it was not just a random selection, no siree, because on this date in 2019, that iconic song from Queen, its video reached 1 billion views on YouTube, a new record for one of Queen's videos. The milestone made it the very first pre-1990s video to reach 1 billion views on YouTube. Do you know what else? Bohemian Rhapsody in 2018 was the most Googled song of the year. And before Bohemian Rhapsody, all fantastic 5 minutes and 54 seconds of that track, we heard Steve Lacy with new music. That was The Feeling from his new album, Oh Yeah. 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

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New local sounds on the way. We're going to hear a track from a band from Down Under. I've also got something from a new solo album, the first, in fact, from a former Beastie Boy. Right now, new music from Death Cab for Cutie. This is Stone Over Water.

Jack White, that is the opening track to the new album, Frozen Charlotte, G.O.D. and the Broken Ribs. Jack White coming to the Armory in support of the new album Sunday, November 8th. Beach House before that with Once, Twice Melody. Bronski Beat from their groundbreaking release, The Age of Consent, that was Small Town Boy. And Death Cab for Cutie from their new album that they just kicked off a tour in support of at the Armory. From the new album, I Built You a Tower, Death Cab for Cutie with Stone Over Water. 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If a scam can be spotted, a scam can be stopped. 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New local music right now, an artist who will be headlining the 7th Street Entry September 3rd from her Fragile Feeling EP. This is Clover's Daughter with Pray It'll Go Away.

0: Unbelievable.
1: EMF, Unbelievable. That is the perfect soundtrack for a Friday afternoon. Before that, Mike D, one of the Beastie Boys from his new solo album, Thank You. That was Switch Up, Mike D and 5D. His band comprised of his two sons as well. It's the first time a Beastie Boy has released solo music since the band dissolved following the death of Adam Yauch. Spoon in the set with Sister Jack, and at the top of the set, the local sounds of Clover's Daughter. That was Pray It'll Go Away. Clover's Daughter headlining the 7th Street Entry September 3rd. 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The weekend is here. 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Keeping you posted about what's happening live music-wise at venues here in the Twin Cities and the greater metro. Also, the Eau Claire Festival going on in Wisconsin. New music right now, as promised, from a band hailing from the land down under, Swap Meet. They are from Australia, from their album Mount Zero. This is I Know.

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1: Yeah.

View for Couture, joined by Krungbin. Together, that was Tango Bara from the album Ali, a tribute to View for Couture's father, Ali for Couture. We heard Dry Cleaning before that with Hit My Head All Day, and Swap Meet, a band hailing from Australia. That was I Know! Exclamation point from their new album, Mount Zero. Jessica with you, happy Friday, or as I like to say, TGI Fry, baby. Deets on a ticket giveaway in just a bit. Also on the way, new music from Houndmouth, The Strokes, Eka Vandal. Right now, something new from Brandon Flowers. The Killers frontman has a new solo album coming out called Thrasher. It is an all-country album, you betcha. He's also coming to the Palace Theater in support of the new release presented by The Current Tuesday, September 15th. From Thrasher, out next month, this is Brandon Flowers with Plans.

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Little Curtis Mayfield from 1972's Superfly release. That was Pusher Man. Alabama Shakes before that with Another Life. They've got a new album in the works and coming to Surly Brewing Festival Field, presented by The Current, for two dates in August, August 28th and 29th. Bars T's Strange in the set as well. That was Sober, and new music from Brandon Flowers. A little bit of a, well, a whole lot of a bit of a country vibe from the Killers frontman from his forthcoming new solo album, Thrasher, an all-country album. That was Plans. Brandon Flowers will headline the Palace Theater September 15th. We get support from the Minnesota Department of Public Safety's Drive Sober, Drive Smart campaign. 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The Current presents Brother Kenzie at the 7th Street Entry on August 2nd. The new band, comprised of members of Hippocampus, is coming to town, and you have a chance to win a pair of tickets to the show and many others at thecurrent.org/giveaway. New music right now from Eka Vandal from the new album Looking for People to Unfollow, which should not be that hard to do. This is Cruising to Self-Soothe.

Angela, Surf City, that is the Walkmen here on The Current. We heard The Strokes with Going Shopping. The Stooges from their self-titled debut, Iggy Pop and the Band from 1969. That was I Wanna Be Your Dog. And new music from Eka Vandal, Cruising to Self-Soothe. 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And programming is supported by Minnesota Carlson and their first Tuesday speaker series at the University of Minnesota, featuring candid conversations with some of the biggest names in business. More at z.umn.edu/firsttuesday. It is Friday at about 3:30-ish or so. It's time for the answer to this week's musical question of the week. Now, here's how it works. Each and every Friday on our socials, Instagram and Facebook, we post a musical question asking our listeners to provide their answers. It's an opportunity to share what you think, connect with others, and then we share some of those responses on air. Now, usually, you know, you've got about a week to answer the question. So my answer today is going to be from last week's question. But we also posted another question this morning. So you want to be thinking about that one as well. First, let's think about last week's question. We asked, what is the ultimate road trip song? And we want to thank everybody who commented on the post, like Darren from Vancouver, British Columbia. We also heard from Tanessa from Minneapolis, Amy from Minneapolis, and Susan, who chose the song that we are going to spin right now, the ultimate road trip song, Steppenwolf's Born to Be Wild. Come on, this is awesome. Another song from 1968 from the self-titled debut from Steppenwolf. Let's rev up those engines and take a road trip, shall we? This is Born to Be Wild.

Steppenwolf on the current, no, not the DC Comics villain, the legendary Canadian-American rock band Steppenwolf from 1968 that was Born to be Wild, the ultimate road trip song, a great, great answer to the musical question we posed last week. Thank you, Susan, who chose that song, Born to be Wild from Steppenwolf. I definitely could see myself getting behind the wheel, revving up the engine and hitting the high road, hitting the trail, hitting that pavement, not face first, of course, but going on a road trip. What a great road trip song right there. Now, again, we have posed the question that we will answer next week musically. What song from a band or artist have you been listening to for over a decade? Yes, 10 years. What song, what artist, what band? Oh, I guess it is. It's a song. It's a song, not the band, not the artist, because of course there's bands and artists you've been listening to for over 10 years. But what song is just like your go-to for over a decade? Again, that is the question we posed this morning on Facebook and Instagram. We want to hear from you. We want to know what you think. It's a great opportunity to connect with others, share what you think, and then we're going to share some of those responses around this time next Friday here on The Current. Again, our question of the week. Jessica, with you, we are zeroing in on the 4 o'clock hour on this Friday afternoon. Right now, new music from Houndmouth from the album Lordy. This is Tiger Blood.

On the eve of the release of his sophomore album, Over Before You Know It, catch Michigander at the Currents Happy Hour Thursday afternoon. We'll be at Utapil's Brewing from 4 to 7. Jessica kicks off the hang with a DJ set before Michigander performs an intimate backyard set at 6. Michigander's new album reflects on how we spend our entire lives trying to build a life that we forget to slow down and enjoy the journey. Slow down and enjoy your Thursday afternoon with live music. 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

What a great duet, Rein Me In, Sam Fender, joined by Olivia Dean. We also heard from Alan Sparhawk, joined by Bluegrass Greats Trampled by Turtles. That was Stranger, and Tiger Blood from Houndmouth. Here on The Current, programming is supported by the American Swedish Institute, presenting Eyes as Big as Plates, the surreal photography of Finnish-Norwegian artists showcasing humans literally immersed in their surroundings, on view through October 25th. 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Lokatkani, new music right now. This is Can't Be Wrong.

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Ray LaMontagne, Trouble, that is the title track from his 2004 release. A little delayed, but celebrating the 20th anniversary of the album with a tour coming later this year. There was a bit of a delay. I think he had a medical situation or something going on, but the tour is back on track. A gorgeous body of work from Ray LaMontagne. And before that, Low Cut Connie with Can't Be Wrong, a track from his new album, Livin' in the USA. Jessica with you. Happy Friday. Happy time for the Song of the Day, an opportunity for music discovery. And when you subscribe to The Current, you can download the Song of the Day for free as well. A great opportunity to grow your own music library. Today is today's Song of the Day, that is a track for the times, combining heavy political critique with a powerful musical fusion. It's an energetic Afrobeat single from Sean Kuti and Egypt 80, along with Tom Morello. This is Nadem. This is our Song of the Day on The Current.

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1: Hey, I'm Bill DeVille. We'll feature a handful of tunes from Sonic Youth on this episode, as one of its founders, Thurston Moore, turns 68 on Saturday. So beware, it might get a little noisy. Teenage riot in
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Night Shift superstar, that is Muse here on The Current. 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Shout out to the Night Shift superstars. Gully Boys, before that, with Russian Doll. 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We've got a team, along with the team at Radio Milwaukee, at Eau Claire's Fest this weekend. Gannon's going to be broadcasting live tomorrow morning from 9 until noon. 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Sombra in the set with 12 to 12. And at the top of the block, our song of the day, a powerful new track, a song that began as a live freestyle during a Coachella set, then going viral, getting a full studio release. That was Rage Against the Machine's Tom Morello, along with Sean Cootie and Egypt 80, a powerful new song, a fierce protest, against corruption, abuse of power, leaders who profit from systemic poverty and global inequity. That was our song of the day, Nah Dem. Just a incredible new track with hypnotic Afrobeat horns and rhythms and that aggressive rock style guitar work from Tom Morello. And you can download the song of the day when you subscribe to The Current. Details at thecurrent.org. 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It all happens Saturday, August 15th. 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From Sean Cootie and Egypt 80 to Wyclef Jean, who is back with a new album called Clef Notes, Quantum Leap Volume 1. This is the lead single. It's got a great throwback vibe, also featuring Rhapsody. This is 1994. Boom, bap.

I'm freaking out because a Michigander is going to be performing at our next happy hour, which will take place next Thursday, July 30th at Utapil's Brewing in Minneapolis. And even more exciting, I'm going to be there with a DJ set from 4 until 6. Yeah, that's right, gang. They're letting me out of the studio. They're letting me out into the real world. Now, these happy hours are free events. They are open to everyone. Personally, I'm telling you right now, I would love to see there and let, in fact, I would love to have the biggest crowd ever at this happy hour. It's going to be amazing. I'm going to be there. Michigander has such a cool new album out, Over Before You Know It. He's going to be performing. That song right there, Freaking Out. It's going to be so much fun. Again, Thursday, July 30th. Let's party together, shall we? You can find details about all the happy hours. They run through September, but let's be honest, we only care about next Thursdays, right? I'm just kidding. Kind of, sort of. Details at thecurrent.org/happy hours. Let's partay at Utapil's. 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Olivia Dean, who we just heard from not too long ago, that beautiful new duet with Sam Fender. Well, Olivia Dean is coming to Target Center July 29th with her Art of Loving tour. 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

When you know, that is B.B. Stockwell here on The Current. Johnny Blue Skies and the Dark Clouds before that, bringing the country funk to the airwaves. That was Situation. John Batiste from his multiple Grammy Award-winning album, We Are, that was I Need You. And at the top of the set, something new from The Avalanches, joined by Jamie XX. That was Every Single Weekend. And programming on the cusp of this weekend is supported by Royal Credit Union's High Yield Savings Account. 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There's the Twin Cities Django Fest tonight, celebrating the music of gypsy jazz artist Django Reinhardt. Also, Eau Claire's Fest in Eau Claire, Wisconsin, and Products Band. It's all at thecurrent.org/giglist. I've got another track from Ray's new album, This Music May Contain Hope, a fantastic body of work from the artist. This is Ray with Nightingale Lane.

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Jezotre. That is Une de Toi Munya here on The Current and Nightingale Lane from Ray before that. Jessica with you shortly after 5. Happy Friday Eve. Virtual show of hands. Who is excited for the weekend? It goes without saying that I am P-U-M-P, pumped. I hope you are too. I'm equally excited to be hanging out with you. Let's keep doing just that, shall we? Right now, new music from Devin Gilfillian. This is Black Dog Rabbit Hole on The Current.

I love the double entendres in that song. Time is a bomb, that is metric here on The Current. The Magnetic Fields from 69 Love Songs, Volume 1. That was The Luckiest Guy on the Lower East Side. Everybody scream the title track from Florence and the Machine. And at the top of the set, new music as well from Devin Gilfillian. That was Black Dog Rabbit Hole here on The Current. 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I've got a chance for you right now to enter to win a pair of tickets to a sold-out performance. Phoebe Bridgers brings her Lost tour to Grand Casino Arena September 17th. 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New music right now from Chicago band Bridget Calls Me Baby. This is I Can Take the Sun Out of the Sky.

Tunnel Vision, a Beach Bunny here on The Current. Jesse Wells before that with the title track from his fantastic new album, Masks Off. We heard Vampire Weekend with Sunflower and Bridget Calls Me Baby. That was I Can Take the Sun Out of the Sky. 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Celebrating 40 years of making music, the Jayhawks from the forthcoming new album, Sanctuary Park. This is Keeping Our Heads Above Water.

Little Zeppelin on a Friday Eve. Come on. Does it get any better than that? I think not. Dancing days are here again. I think we should have some dancing days 8 days a week. Am I right? That is a track from their 73 release, Houses of the Holy. Modest Mouse before that with Picking Dragon's Pockets, and new music from local legends, the Jayhawks, celebrating 40 years of making music from the forthcoming new album, Sanctuary Park, that was Keeping Our Heads Above Water. 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The weekend is here. So much going on. Great weekend to get out and take in some live music. Be sure to check out our concert calendar at thecurrent.org/giglist to make your plans for tonight and all weekend long. Baby Rose right now, what a voice. Just such a distinctive style. Beautiful delivery. This is a track from the new album, Yearnalism, Baby Rose with Better.

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0: French artist Jane, that is a come from her Zanaka release. We heard The Police with Walking on the Moon, Caesars with Jerk It Out, and the signature vocal stylings of Baby Rose, who comes to town in support of Olivia Dean. That was Better from Baby Rose, a track from her new album, Yearnalism. Friday night is upon us. The weekend is here. Let's take a look at the gig list.
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0: Well, it's day one of the Eau Claire's Music Festival in Eau Claire, Wisconsin. The Current, in fact, broadcasting live, will be on air again tomorrow morning from 9 a.m. until noon, keeping you posted about what's happening at the Eau Claire's Music Festival, which runs through the weekend. Also tonight, The Spirit of Versailles with Sinking Steps, Rising Eyes at Underground Music Venue. Tribeville Festival Deluxe featuring WizKid, that is at the Armory tonight. Speaking of fests, the Twin Cities Django Fest featuring an incredible lineup of local talent celebrating the music of gypsy jazz legend Django Reinhardt. That is at the Hook and Ladder tonight in Minneapolis. Also tonight at the Hook and Ladder, catch Smell My Pillow album release show with Simple Motion. Kids and their band names these days. When the Sun Sets with Exit 122, Halfway Down in Portside Dive, that's at Pillar Forum. Berlin presents Calvin Karen's American West Quintet. Miracle Blood at Zora Darlene. A great long concert series. 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That's at Allianz Field in St. Paul. Turf Club tonight has Birthday Suits P. Lander Z Benefit. All right, with Panel and Me, Me, Me. Kill Bill the Rapper is at 7th Street Entry. 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One Direction Night at the Fine Line. United We Dance at First Ave. Naslo at the 331 Club. And gosh, there's even more happening as well. You can check it all out. Make those plans tonight at thecurrent.org/giglist. My gig list pick for the evening is a performance coming up Sunday, July 26th at Ice House in Minneapolis. It's the final installment of a July residency featuring OB original The Black Atlantics and special guest Brandon Lee Tulloch. Just an evening of high energy Afro fusion. It's going to be a great time. Again, that is Sunday, July 26th at Ice House in Minneapolis. This is OB original and Fanaka Nation with Steady Ballin'.

Lauryn Hill releasing that 1998. Vince Staples before that with White Flag. He comes to town as part of the first ever Mode Flicker Festival, a festival in September that celebrates music, culture, and photography. Jalen and Gonda in the set with Doctrine of Love, and my gig list pick for the evening, that was Obi Original, and Fanaka Nation with Steady Ballin'. They are my gig list pick performing at Ice House this Sunday, July 26th. You can find more details about that night of incredible Afrobeat music online, as well as all the shows taking place all weekend long. You can plan ahead as well. It's all at thecurrent.org/giglist. 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Weezer's got a new album coming out, their 20th. It's another self-titled album. This one, though, they're calling the Gold Album. I guess he's kind of following in the tradition of Peter Gabriel, just naming all their albums after themselves. This is not Peter Gabriel. This is Weezer, joined by Wednesday with We Might As Well Be Strangers.

GLORIA, Them, featuring Van Morrison from 1965. Yeah, before he became a big name as a solo artist, he fronted the band Them. Bleachers before that with We Should Talk, advice that maybe Jack Antonoff should have taken to heart. I'm just saying. Bleachers from the new album Everyone for 10 Minutes. Lucius in the set with Next to Normal. And Weezer joined by Wednesday on this Friday evening. That was the new song We Might As Well Be Strangers from the forthcoming new 20th self-titled album from Weezer, also known as the Gold Album. 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We're going to jump right back into the tune. Something new from Danish punk rockers Ice Age. This is Ember.

I do. Dua Saleh, a Sudanese-American musician and actor, grew up in the Twin Cities, now is based on the West Coast and in the Twin Cities. That is a track from the critically acclaimed new album of Earth and Wires. More local sounds. Right before that, we heard Really from Atmosphere, Hot Chip with Hirachi Lights, and at the top of the set, Danish punk rockers Ice Age. That was Ember here on The Current. 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Chaz Kangas in the door up next. I'm going to head out for the weekend. I'll be back on Monday afternoon. I hope you have a fantastic next couple of days. Stay cool, too. It's going to be another hot one. Right now, new music from Billy Strings. This is Burn the Other End.

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From local to legendary, indie to influential, and new to nostalgic, connecting our community one song at a time.